0: David Armstrong. Students are preparing to walk out of classrooms today to protest One Nation and its leader Pauline Hanson. The nationwide Students Say No to Hanson protest is expected to attract about 10,000 students. Premier Ben Carroll has this message for those planning to rally.
1: You want to change the world? Stay at school. Focus on what your learning is in the classroom. I understand they're angry with the sentiment and the policies of One Nation, but the best way to change your future is to get an education.
0: PSOs will be used to tackle rising retail crime. The state government announcing another 150 officers will be added to the existing force. They'll be given greater patrol powers as part of a $151 million package to improve safety. Police Chief Commissioner Mike Bush says the PSOs will be deployed at shopping areas and other crime hotspots, including at Sunshine, where a shopkeeper was killed after being bashed by a gang of thugs.
2: After the tragic incident in Sunshine, we've deployed more staff into that area. We've deployed our public order response team, beat teams, our mounted branch. So I think most Victorians know what those areas are. We want to deploy into them with more visibility and more activity.
0: Telstra's gifted its chief executive, Vicky Brady, an 11% pay rise to $6.8 million. It comes despite 1,200 job cuts at the telco and the catastrophic network outage, which cut off 000 calls. Telstra signalled it will keep cutting jobs as it simplifies the business. The job losses lifted its redundancy bill by $92 million. To $206 million this year. ANZ has posted $1.9 billion profit for the 3 months to the end of June. It's a 1% increase on the same quarter last year. Well, free on-the-spot urine tests are happening in the CBD right now until 1pm so Melburnians can check the health of their kidneys. Kidney Health Australia's campaign, called the Great Australian P-Take, is at Melbourne's Baptist Church on Collins Street. Kidney Health Ambassador, actor Shane Jacobson, says 2.5 million Aussies are unaware they're living with markers of kidney disease, with 90% of kidney function lost before any symptoms appear.
3: Kidneys, you can have up to 90% kidney failure before you even notice it or know the signs. And we know women are fantastic at getting checked for breast cancer. We know men are getting better at getting checked for bowel cancer. But the one that seems to get left behind for some reason is kidney health.
0: In finance, at the open, the All Ordinaries down 10, our dollar 70.62 US.
4: Wangaratta Pump Shop, for the largest range of pumps in the northeast, including service and repairs, plus sales and service of lawnmowers, outdoor power equipment and water filtration systems.
0: Dean Solomon has dismissed reports he could not work with Mark McVeigh, likening it to an episode of Home and Away. The interim Essendon coach is contracted for next year, but is weighing up a return home to northern New South Wales to be with his family. Solomon says the reports are nothing more than gossip.
5: We don't know where they've come from. They're obviously rumours. One of my best mates since the age of 15. I've known Hurdy since the age of 17. I'm not sure. And the talks of me potentially, you know, not being here next year, whether that stimulated a bit of that conversation, we're unsure. But yeah, I feel like it's a bit of an episode of Home and Away, to be honest. But
0: Melbourne midfielder Liv Purcell makes her return tonight from an ACL injury as the AFLW's round one continues at Icon Park. Australia's first test against Bangladesh starts this hour in Darwin. Scott Boland's been dropped in favour of Josh Hazlewood. Lucas Harrington says it is a dream come true with his transfer to Hull City confirmed, the 18-year-old signing a five-year deal worth around $33 million. That's the latest news and sports.
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8: I'm Claire Colson with the latest local news and sport headlines. Recent flooding across the northeast region has prompted authorities to issue several watch and act warnings. The rural city of Wangaratta have announced the continuation of this year's New Year's Eve celebrations following sponsorship support from local businesses. And Wodonga Basketball Association is seeking expressions of interest for several roles within its junior representative program. Development coaches, assistant coaches and team managers are being encouraged to apply. For more information, you can head on over to the Wodonga Basketball Association's Facebook page. That's the latest in local news and sport.
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12: Your four-day forecast for the northeastern border. The chance of showers today, 15 our top. For tomorrow, cloudy. The chance of morning fog and 16. For the weekend, Saturday, partly cloudy. The chance of fog and frost, 17. And for Sunday, mostly sunny and 18 degrees. Right now, it's 10.

It's Dream Academy, life in a northern town on Star 92.1. We're playing better music variety for you as we edge that little bit closer to the weekend. You know, there's so many things to look forward to, including Winter Glow in Albury, Saturday night from 6 to 10. You can check out all the amazing light installations. There'll be some fantastic performances, great food, good vibes. What's there not to love? Check out the Albury City Council Facebook page for all the info. Coming up, we'll hear from A-ha, Take On Me. Right now, it's Bon Jovi, It's My Life.

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Taking you back to 1990 for that flashback from John Farnham's Chain Reaction album. It's in Days to Come. Hello, it's Karen Prate. I hope you're enjoying your day so far. Heading for 15 degrees. How's this? It'll be 19 on Monday. Not sure about the rest of the ski season. Fingers crossed something happens. We've got Britney on the way. Right now it's Queen. I Want to Break Free on Star 92.1. Better music variety.

0: before you go, there's something I want you to have.
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0: Yeah, yes it is.
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0: Well, baby, I went down and got it for you.

0: 100% the northeastern border. Star 92.1, it's the Gunners knocking on heaven's door. Star Brekkie with Hobbsy. He's had a big day so far already. Up for the Brekkie show at 6 o'clock. At 9 o'clock, he headed to the business barbecue with the Lions Club of Wangaratta at MHA Care in Wang. And he's about to take off up to Mount Hotham. He's got a ski lesson booked in this afternoon. And tomorrow morning from 6, we get to hear about all the shenanigans he's been up to. Make sure you join Hobbsy at Mount Hotham live tomorrow on Star 92.1 from 6.
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2: 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There is a moderate flood warning for the Ovens River downstream of Rocky Point, with moderate flooding occurring at Wangaratta. There's also a moderate flood warning for the Broken River downstream of Casey Weir to Orvale and Kyala, while the Kiwa River downstream of Mongans Bridge at Bandiana has been downgraded to a minor flood warning. 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

0: Better music variety on Star 92.1. So many fabulous songs to get on the radio for you after 11. We'll hear from Dead or Alive, You Spin Me Round. Also, Royal Otis with their cover of The Cranberries' Linger. And we'll catch up on the latest local news with Claire Coulson next.
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12: 13 degrees in Melbourne, a cloudy day, a top of 16. It's 11 o'clock. Good morning. David Armstrong. New official data reveals it would cost more than $12 billion to dump the suburban rail loop. Confidential documents were presented to Ben Carroll in his first days in the job as Premier. Mr. Carroll was asked about the project's future this morning's media conference.
2: There's only one party that wants to cancel and rip up contracts and cost jobs on the SRL, and that's the Coalition. They have publicly said they will pause it. We are getting on with the job. We are going to do it in a more cost-effective way, and I will have more to say on that in the future.
12: High schoolers will join university students at planned Say No to Pauline Hanson protests across major cities and towns this afternoon. One Nation MP, Barnaby Joyce, accusing socialist school teachers of encouraging students to participate in rallies against his party. But National Union of Students President Felix Hughes says that's not the case.
13: That's not correct. This protest was first intended for university students, but I don't think it's surprising that young people in high school saw this and went, yeah, we're going to stand with you because this is our future we need to fight for. This is our schools we need to fight for. This is better universities we have to fight for and our rights as workers.
12: The nationwide rally is expected to attract thousands of young people opposed to the party's policies, particularly changes to the school curriculum. The rally in Melbourne to be held at the State Library. A car has ended up in a dam at Glenroy this morning after the driver tried to escape police. Here's Kiara Parker.
14: The Nissan Patrol was first spotted driving dangerously on the wrong side of the ring road just before 2:30 a.m. Police gave chase, fearing the public was at serious risk. The vehicle was driven along a railway line near Sydney Road as the driver tried to get away. Officers lost sight of it when alerted a train was approaching and then found the Nissan in a Glenroy dam, arresting a 33-year-old man hiding in the water thanks to help from the dog squad. He had to be treated for a bite mark. His female passenger was also taken into custody. Kiara Parker, Melbourne.
12: Prime Minister's rejecting claims the Commonwealth has had to intervene and provide a $2.5 billion bailout of a New South Wales aluminium smelter because its energy policy has failed. Anthony Albanese says the bailout of the Tomago smelter is about protecting the national interest. The facility had been set to close early at the end of next year when its current electricity deal expired. Costs would have doubled from 2028. NFL legend Joe Montana has pulled the pin on his Melbourne visit. He was scheduled for two speaking events in the lead-up to the historic game at the MCG, but he's been forced to cancel, citing unforeseen personal circumstances. In finance, the All Ordinaries down 44 points, our dollar 70.62 US.
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12: Dean Solomon admits it hasn't been easy living away from his wife and children as interim Essendon coach. The Premiership Bomber is weighing up if he will stay on as an assistant next year, with the Bombers likely to name their next coach next year. He says he has a lot to weigh up.
16: I mean, my wife and kids live in northern New South Wales, so I've had 10, 11 months away from them at the moment. Is that sustainable long term? It's probably not, so that's part of the discussion.
12: Australia's won the toss and is batting first in the first test against Bangladesh. The Aussies none for 19. After the first half hour of play in Darwin. Lucas Harrington's transfer to Hull City is complete, the 18-year-old signing a 5-year deal worth $33 million. And Americans Josh Kushner and Bob Iger buying the LA Lakers basketball team for a record-breaking price of nearly 17 billion Australian dollars. That's the latest news and sport.
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18: Feel good, look great with Laurent Fine Lingerie. Sheer, enticing, sensual lingerie. Something to suit all ages.
19: I'm Claire Colson with the latest local news and sport headlines. Wangaratta's Baptist Clothing Hub is offering free clothes to those affected by the recent flooding. The Clothing Hub is located on 4 Docker Street and is offering their non-profit services to those in need. The Federation Council is supporting calls for major redevelopments of the Corowa Hospital. The need for upgrades to the hospital stems from ageing facilities in the need of improvements. Commonwealth Games swimmers Sienna Tui and Mia Hogan have been congratulated by the Albury Council and recognised in New South Wales Parliament. Sienna returned from Glasgow with bronze, silver and gold medals, whilst Mia finished fourth and fifth in her two events at just age 14. That's the latest in local news and sport. sport.
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23: Your 4-day forecast for the northeastern border. The chance of showers today, 15 our top. For tomorrow, cloudy. The chance of morning fog and 16. For the weekend, Saturday, partly cloudy. The chance of fog and frost, 17. And for Sunday, mostly sunny and 18 degrees.
24: Currently, it's 11 degrees.
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It's One Direction, What Makes You Beautiful on Star 92.1. You know, the weekend is almost upon us and there's a bunch of things happening around the region, including a country bush dance at the Oxley Shire Hall on Oxley Meadow Creek Road. It's Saturday night from 7 until 10. There's tea, coffee and supper, lucky door prizes. 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

It was quite a raunchy video clip for its time. Robert Palmer's Addicted to Love on Star 92.1. Better Music Variety. Hey, just a reminder, if you were affected by the recent flooding, the Wang Baptist Clothing Hub is offering free clothes at 4 Docker Street. You can check out their Facebook page for all the info. We've got ABBA on the way after Royal Otis. This is Linger. If you

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0: We're playing better music variety all day on Star with John Mellencamp, R-O-C-K in the USA. And we love some disco. ABBA, Dancing Queen. Hi there, it's Karen. Thanks so much for joining us. Our star search is still running. 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
2: Flood warnings have been issued for our region. There is a moderate flood warning for the Ovens River downstream of Rocky Point, with moderate flooding easing at Wangaratta. There's also a moderate flood warning for the Broken River downstream of Casey Weir to Orvale and Kyala, while the Kiwa River downstream of Mongans Bridge at Bandiana has been downgraded to a minor flood warning. Stay safe, avoid the flooded area, be aware of potential hazards caused by flooding and never enter flood water. 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

0: 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Claire Coulson has the latest local news in just a moment. And then after midday, if you're taking a lunch break, we've got Sam Fender and Olivia Dean on the way just for you with Rain Me In and Midnight Oil Blue Sky Mine. 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
11: 13 degrees in Melbourne, a shower or two tomorrow, a top of 16. It's 12 midday. Good afternoon, I'm Stephanie Wacklerwig. Protective service officers are being given greater powers to crack down on rising retail crime. Kiara Parker reports.
12: Premier Ben Carroll has announced another 150 PSOs will be added to the existing force and given greater patrol powers, enabling them to be deployed to shopping areas and other crime hotspots as part of a $151 million package.
13: To go to places Victorians need and want them. Community safety is our highest priority.
12: The move hoping to reduce the burden on the state's ongoing police resourcing crisis. The crackdown comes amid a surge of violent crime at shopping centres and precincts across Melbourne, including the chilling attack at Sunshine, where a shopkeeper was killed after being bashed by a group of thugs. Operation Pulse, which has seen officers patrol shopping centres, will also be expanded to include suburban shopping strips. Since it started in December last year, 1,766 arrests have been made, more than 3,500 charges laid, and 248 weapons seized. Kiara Parker, Melbourne.
11: Two people have been arrested after a car was driven along a train line to try to evade police before ending up in a dam at Glenroy this morning. The Nissan Patrol was first spotted driving dangerously on the wrong side of the ring road. Police gave chase fearing the public was at serious risk. After losing sight of the vehicle, police found it in a dam, arresting a 33-year-old man hiding in the water. His female passenger was also arrested. An award-winning Melbourne chef has had to spend more than $50,000 to improve security at her businesses after thugs targeted her eateries seven times in 3 years. Tini Santivatana has told Tom Elliott more police are needed to deter crime and increase safety.
14: It's really challenging for me. Like, I'm not asking for anything much. I just want the safety. We just want to make sure that customers come in and then they feel safe, enjoy the food and experience. For my staff, they still have to come to work in the morning. We just want to walk to work in the morning and then not get stabbed.
11: The opposition is once again divided on policy, this time over Australia's migration target. Federal politics editor Michael Packey.
15: The shadow housing minister, Andrew Bragg, used a key speech to flag a migration rate of 180,000 by slashing the number of backpackers and international students. He says the lower figure would be linked to housing availability, putting less stress on infrastructure. But opposition leader Angus Taylor claims Senator Bragg is expressing a personal view and the coalition is yet to reach its final policy.
16: His job is to express the views of the coalition and the senior team, of which he is a member.
15: Senator Bragg is making no apology over his intervention, arguing debate over the issue is needed.
17: And as you can imagine, people have good feedback and people have negative feedback.
15: The Albanese government is yet to release its immigration policy. Michael Packey reporting.
11: Melburnians can get a free on-the-spot urine test in the city to check the health of their kidneys. The Great Australian P-Take is at Melbourne's Baptist Church on Collins Street between 10 a.m. and 1. Kidney Health Ambassador actor Shane Jacobson says 2.5 million Aussies are unaware they're living with markers of kidney disease.
18: It gets misdiagnosed. Quite often people get sort of registered, if you will, as having died of a heart attack, but it's due to some kind of kidney failure. So we're just wanting people to go out when they get a urine test so they can get blood pressure and a blood test, and if they add a urine test to that, they can find out nice and early. And our mission is, it's a bold statement, but we want to get rid of dialysis by the year 2050.
11: In finance, the All Ords down 51 points, the dollar buying 70 US cents.
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11: Scott Pendlebury and Jordan Degoe are both in line to return for Collingwood's finals defining game against Hawthorn on Saturday night. The pair were managed in the win against West Coast. It's at speculation mounts about Scott Pendlebury's playing future. Coach Craig McRae says the 38-year-old continues to be a massive asset to the Magpies.
19: To have somebody that is live coaching our team is such an asset for all of us. And then his performances would warrant that he's playing at a level that suggests he could do it. Now, he's the only one who knows his body.
11: Western Bulldogs coach Luke Beveridge says Tim English is unlikely to play in a wildcard final if they make it after injuring his knee. The Dogs will unveil first-round pick Lockie Carmichael against Carlton at Marvel Stadium on Sunday. It's 12:05.
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20: I'm Claire Colson with the latest local news and sport headlines. The Corowa Golf Club CEO, Ashley Boyd, has recently announced stepping down from his current role. Boyd has been working tirelessly to turn things around at the well-known golf club to ensure a bright future for the club. The rural city of Wangaratta is seeking expressions of interest for compost product trials. The trial will focus on urban domestic use and agricultural field trials extending for 12 months. And Commonwealth Games swimmers Sienna Toohey and Mia Hogan have been congratulated by the Albury Council and recognised in New South Wales Parliament. Sienna returned from Glasgow with gold, silver and bronze, whilst Mia finished fourth and fifth in her two events at just age 14. That's the latest in local news and sport. You

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4: Your four-day forecast for the northeastern border. The chance of showers today, 15 our top. For tomorrow, cloudy. The chance of morning fog and 16. For the weekend, Saturday, partly cloudy. The chance of fog and frost, 17. And for Sunday, mostly sunny and 18 degrees. Right now, it's 12.
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It's the Goo Goo Dolls with Iris on Star 92.1, Better Music Variety. Hi there, it's Karen. You know, this Saturday, the Bright Make It, Bake It, Grow It Market is on. This is a great chance to go and check out some fantastic original works, jewellery, there's woodwork, artworks, lots of fun things for the kids to do, great food. It runs from 8:30 until 12:30 at Howard Park. Make sure you go check it out this Saturday. We've got Sam Fender and Olivia Dean on the way. Right now it's Madonna. This is Express Yourself on Star 92.1.

100% the northeastern border. There's Dan Hartman, I Can Dream About You on Star 92.1. Heading for a top of 15 degrees today, a possible shower, but then it will fine up over the next few days. No rain until next Wednesday, which is great news. We'll hear from Bill Medley and Jennifer Warnes very shortly. First, it's the Oils. This is Blue Sky Mine.

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0: It's David Guetta featuring Sia with Titanium on Star 92.1, Better Music Variety. On Star Brekkie with Hobbsy, he plays the vault every weekday morning, and here's where things are at. We know what the four digits of the code are. We just don't have them in the right order yet. You can do some homework and head over to star921.com.au. 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Plus, everyone who tries scores a double to Wang Cinema. Good luck.
1: Flood warnings have been issued for our region. 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

0: Hope you're enjoying the music today with us on Star 92.1. You might be streaming through the listener app. Welcome. We've got a flashback from Foreigner ready to play after 1 o'clock. Also, we'll hear from Sabrina Carpenter with Manchild, and Claire Coulson has the latest local news for you next.
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6: 14 degrees in Melbourne, a shower or two tomorrow, a top of 16. It's 1 o'clock. Good afternoon, I'm Stephanie Wackelwig. Protective service officers will patrol Melbourne shopping centres, but the police chief commissioner remains tight-lipped on exactly where they'll be. 150 PSOs will be added to the existing force as part of a $151 million blitz to tackle the state's crime crisis. Chief Commissioner Mike Bush says they will be deployed to shopping areas and other crime hotspots.
7: All the time. So that is evolving and it often shifts as well. But we know exactly right now where we need to be and we do deploy into those areas. Having extra resource to do that makes it even more effective.
6: Thousands of high school and university students around the country are skipping class to protest against One Nation leader Pauline Hanson and the party's policies. In Melbourne, protesters will gather at the State Library in an hour. Organiser Year 12 student Jules Apula rejecting Premier Ben Carroll's advice to stay in the classroom this afternoon if, she says, they want to change the world.
8: Tons of students don't get to vote. That's why we're exercising our democratic rights to protest in Australia. We think someone needs to go out into society and say that this is not all right. We firmly reject these politics. We stand on the side of workers, of migrants, of women, of the oppressed.
6: Seven men have been charged after a trail bike network was constructed on protected public land in the Great Otway Ranges. Rock formations were drilled and reshaped, native vegetation cleared and mature trees felled with chainsaws, machetes and other hand tools. The trails and riding structures were carved through a rainforest, waterways and critical wildlife habitat for threatened species, including the endangered gangang cockatoo. Well, the opposition claims Labor's failed energy policy forced it to bail out the Tomago aluminium smelter. Federal politics reporter Nelson Scott.
9: Tomago is the nation's largest aluminium smelter, employing around 1,000 workers. But it was slated to close at the end of next year due to rising electricity prices. The federal and New South Wales governments have agreed to split a $2.5 billion bill to keep the facility open. The deal will see 3 gigawatts of new renewable energy generated to help power the electricity-intensive smelter. Prime Minister Anthony Albanese says, we need to be a country that makes things.
10: We cannot afford to be at the end of supply chains.
9: But opposition leader Angus Taylor says net zero has made manufacturing untenable.
11: Admission of failure on energy policy.
9: Tomago owner Rio Tinto will also invest in keeping the site open. Nelson Scott, Canberra.
6: In finance, the All Ords down 55 points this hour.
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6: Collingwood insists Scott Pendlebury is still a valuable asset with his future in the game unclear. Coach Craig McRae says he's yet to discuss with the 38-year-old whether he will play at the Magpies.
13: My understanding is that he wants to wait to the end of the year and we'll give him every right to do that. I did see a potential reporter that he wants to play on. I haven't heard that. But I can see there's interest in other clubs for a reason.
6: Pendlebury and Jordan Dugowie are in line to return against Hawthorn on Saturday night. Both players were managed for last week's win over West Coast in Perth. Australia has made a poor start to the first test against Bangladesh. The Aussies are 4 for 74 at lunch after winning the toss and electing to bat first in Darwin. Travis Head, Jake Weatherald, Manus Labuschagne and Cam Green have been dismissed. And Lani Pallister has swum the fastest 200-metre heat of her career at the Pan Pacific Championships in LA, advancing to the final. That's the latest news and sport.
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0: I'm Claire Colson with the latest local news and sport headlines. Recent flooding across the northeast region has prompted authorities to issue several Watch and Act warnings. The rural city of Wangaratta have announced the continuation of this year's New Year's Eve celebrations following sponsorship support from local businesses. And Wodonga Basketball Association is seeking expressions of interest for several roles within its junior representative program. Development coaches, assistant coaches and team managers are being encouraged to apply. For more information, you can head on over to the Wodonga Basketball Association's Facebook page. That's the latest in local news and sport.
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15: Your four-day forecast for the northeastern border. The chance of showers today, 15 our top. For tomorrow, cloudy, the chance of morning fog and 16. For the weekend, Saturday, partly cloudy, the chance of fog and frost 17. And for Sunday, mostly sunny and 18 degrees. At the moment, it's 13 degrees.

It's Smash Mouth. I'm a Believer on Star 92.1, Better Music Variety. So good to have you here. Hi, it's Karen. You know, today is National Left-Handers Day. There's quite a few artists around that you may not be aware were left-handed, like Justin Bieber, Lady Gaga, Miley Cyrus, Paul McCartney, David Bowie and Sting. There's a lot. We've got Foreigner coming up right now. It's TLC. This is No Scrubs.

0: We're taking you back to 1981 for that flashback from Foreigner. Urgent on Star 92.1. Better music variety for your afternoon. Cloudy tomorrow, a top of 16 degrees. The weekend looking all right, 17 and partly cloudy Saturday. And mostly sunny Sunday and 18. Coming up, we'll hear from REM. It's the end of the world as we know it. First, this is Sabrina Carpenter with Manchild.
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0: From the album Rattle and Hum, it's you too, Angel of Harlem on Star 92.1. Hey there, it's Karen. Thanks so much for your company. Star Brekkie with Hobbsy is live from Mount Hotham tomorrow on location. You can join him from 6 o'clock. He'll no doubt fill us in on his amazing ski lesson, which is going to happen this afternoon. Also, the huge dump of snow that Mount Hotham have had over the last week and so much more. 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
2: Flood warnings have been issued for our region. There is a moderate flood warning for the Ovens River downstream of Rocky Point, with moderate flooding easing at Wangaratta. There's also a moderate flood warning for the Broken River downstream of Casey Weir to Orvale and Kyala, while the Kiwa River downstream of Mongans Bridge at Bandiana has been downgraded to a minor flood warning. Stay safe, avoid the flooded area, be aware of potential hazards caused by flooding and never enter flood water. 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

0: 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I hope you're having a great day. You know, we've got some brilliant songs to get you through your afternoon after 2 o'clock with Blink 182, All the Small Things. Also, David Bowie's Let's Dance. Nata is in charge of those. And we'll catch up with Claire Coulson for the latest local news.
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14: 14 degrees in Melbourne, a shower or two tomorrow, a top of 16. It's 2 o'clock. Good afternoon, I'm Stephanie Wacklewig. Opposition leader Jess Wilson says the Carroll government's plan to put more PSOs in shopping centres to tackle rising retail crime doesn't go far enough. Another 150 officers will be added to the existing force with greater patrol powers as part of a $151 million package. But Ms Wilson says it's too little, too late.
15: Certainly doesn't go far enough. The local community had been calling for more police on the beat, and then we saw the horrific incident of a man who went to help others lose his life. This government is weak on crime. It has created the crime crisis in this state, and they cannot be trusted to fix it.
14: High school and university students have gathered at the State Library walking out of classes to protest against One Nation and Pauline Hanson. The rally is one of several being held nationwide. Organiser, Year 12 Mount Alexander College student Jules Apula says while school students can't vote, they can show they don't agree with the party's policies.
16: Our future kind of looks like Trump's America right now. So we think someone's got to grind the gears to an absolute halt. We want to come out and actually be, you know, be the people who are going to start building a mass movement against Pauline Hanson and those kinds of politics into the future.
14: Seven men have been charged after a trail bike network was constructed on protected public land in the Great Otway Ranges. Kiara Parker reports.
17: Rock formations were drilled and reshaped, native vegetation cleared, and mature trees felled in the Otways to build the trails and riding structures with chainsaws and machetes used. They were carved through a rainforest, waterways and critical wildlife habitat for threatened species. It's illegal to remove native trees or damage wildlife habitat on public land without authorisation, and trail bike riding in Victoria is only permitted on formed roads and tracks open to the public. The seven men, aged between 37 and 60, charged after properties at Forest and Mount Dunede were raided. It comes after five other men were charged over a separate illegal trail building operation in the region earlier this year. Kiara Parker, Melbourne.
14: A senior advisor to opposition leader Angus Taylor has sledged a journalist at the end of a press conference. The Channel 10 reporter was asking Mr. Taylor questions about his relationship with a man named in a New South Wales corruption inquiry. It led to his advisor rebuking the journalist over the network's ratings, prompting the reporter to defend her line of questioning. Mr. Taylor has repeatedly denied any wrongdoing. In finance, the All Ords down 37 points this hour.
18: 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It's a bigger and better location to handle all your small or large tyre and mechanical needs.
14: Another triple premiership Tiger has announced his retirement. Jordan Tunbridge reports.
19: Dion Prestia has told his Richmond teammates he's hanging up the boots. The 33-year-old midfielder will play his 254th and final game on Saturday against St Kilda at the MCG. Taken with pick 9 in the 2010 draft, Prestia was part of Gold Coast's inaugural side, spending six seasons with the Suns. He made an immediate impact after crossing to the Tigers, winning a premiership in his first season before adding another two flags over the next 3 years. Affectionately known as the human meatball, Prestia earned the nickname thanks to his short, powerful build, which also made him incredibly hard to tackle. Jordan Tunbridge, Melbourne.
14: In cricket, Australia is 4 for 133 after lunch on day one of the first test against Bangladesh in Darwin. That's the latest news and sport.
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21: I'm Claire Colson with the latest local news and sport headlines. Wangaratta's Baptist Clothing Hub is offering free clothes to those affected by the recent flooding. The clothing hub is located on 4 Docker Street and is offering their non-profit services to those in need. The Federation Council is supporting calls for major redevelopments of the Corowa Hospital. The need for upgrades to the hospital stems from ageing facilities in the need of improvements. Commonwealth Games swimmers Sienna Tui and Mia Hogan have been congratulated by the Albury Council and recognised in New South Wales Parliament. Sienna returned from Glasgow with bronze, silver and gold medals, whilst Mia finished 4th and 5th in her two events at just age 14. That's the latest in local news and sport.
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22: Your four-day forecast for the northeast and border, a warning to sheep graziers today, a moderate flood warning for the Ovens and King Rivers, and a minor flood warning for 15 Mile Creek. Cloudy with a high chance of rain, becoming less likely tonight, down to a low of 6 degrees overnight before a cloudy day tomorrow with a high chance of showers, a top of 13. For Wednesday, cloudy, very high chance of showers, a top of 13. And for Thursday, a cloudy, a slight chance of a shower, and a top of 15 degrees. Right now, it's 13 degrees.

101 Star FM. Nader with you for the drive home. I hope you're very well on this Thursday afternoon. Well, you're well if you're a sports lover, because it is paradise for sports lovers today. I'll chat about that. On the negative side of things, I want to talk about pot plants and potholes, neither of which are good news stories. A good news story would be if you scored yourself our Hotham getaway. And speaking of Hotham, our man Hobbsy is heading up to the snow. He's probably up there just enjoying the slopes as we speak. He will be live from Mount Hotham tomorrow. Plenty to get through today. Of course, plenty of great music. David Bowie not too far away. Also Savage Garden. Right now it's Matchbox 20. 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

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It is completely free. There you can get the Northeast Daily Local News podcast and keep up to date with everything that's happening across the Northeast and border. And we're going to get a little bit of an update from a lady who we spent a lot of time with, Trish from Club Mile Whaler. We'll catch up with her next on 92.1 Star FM.

0: Across the northeast and border, 92.1 Star FM. It is Nathan with you for the drive home, joined by Trish from Club Marwala. How are you, Trish?
1: I'm great, thank you. How are you?
0: Really well, thank you. Now, I tell you what, someone is going to be very happy tonight because there is a big cash jackpot going at Club Marwala.
1: Yes, we have a $3,000 jackpot draw tonight. So come along, any member can win that. And if there's, but you have to be on site to claim your prize.
0: Okay.
1: And but if no one claims the $3,000, then one member in the club will win $1,000 later in the evening.
0: Okay, there you go. All right. So what time do we need to be there for the $3,000 draw?
1: It'll be sometime between 7 and 8. Okay. The draw. So all it'll be announced just before that time, and then you cross your fingers.
0: Cross your fingers and hope. Well, there you go. You can go and have a meal at Club Marwala and then hopefully have it all paid for, plus a pretty penny as well.
1: That's right.
0: All right, fantastic. So that's tonight. Don't miss that. That's a fantastic prize, $3,000. I'm already thinking in my head how I'm going to spend it. and then a big musical event happening on Saturday night at Club Marwala too.
1: Yes, one of our favourite shows. So the Frankie Valli and the Four Seasons show, plus the Beach Boys.
0: Oh, we got a nice little breadth of music there.
1: Yeah, so it's a four-piece band. They get everyone up and dancing. They're very good at it, and it's always really well received.
0: All right. Amazing. Well, if you want to head along to, first of all, tonight for the members draw, $3,000, be there between 7 and 8. And then on Saturday night, Frankie Valli and the Four Seasons plus the Beach Boys. As always, you can find out exactly what's happening on the website, clubmarwala.com.au. Trish, hopefully someone takes out the prize, and thanks for talking to us today.
1: No problem. Good luck, everyone.
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3: Flood warnings have been issued for our region. There is a moderate flood warning for the Ovens River downstream of Rocky Point, with moderate flooding easing at Wangaratta. There's also a moderate flood warning for the Broken River downstream of Casey Weir to Orvale and Kyalla, while the Kiwa River downstream of Mongans Bridge at Bandiana has been downgraded to a minor flood warning. Stay safe, avoid the flooded area, be aware of potential hazards caused by flooding, and never enter flood water. 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

0: 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Nader with you for the drive home. Hope you're very well on this Thursday afternoon. We got our news, sport and weather coming up next. All the big stories in your national news. We'll talk sports after three. Well, there's plenty to discuss, including someone who's got a fair bit of cash in their pocket because they've just purchased the Los Angeles Lakers for an absolutely eye-watering sum. The latest update from the first test between Australia and Bangladesh up in Darwin. 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
11: 15 degrees in Melbourne, a shower or two tomorrow, a top of 16. It's 3 o'clock. Good afternoon, I'm Stephanie Wackler-Wig. Protective service officers will be used to tackle rising retail crime with another 150 officers to be added to the existing force. PSOs will be given greater patrol powers as part of a $151 million package. Police Chief Commissioner Mike Bush says they'll be deployed to shopping areas and other crime hotspots, including at Sunshine, where shopkeeper Van Viet Trong was fatally bashed by a group of thugs.
12: After the tragic incident in Sunshine, we've deployed more staff into that area. We've deployed our public order response team, beat teams, our mounted branch. So I think most Victorians know what those areas are. We want to deploy into them with more visibility and more activity.
11: Premier Ben Carroll says he will release the long-awaited terms of reference for a royal commission into the state's construction sector next week. The Premier made the same claim when asked last week. Opposition leader Jess Wilson saying he cannot be trusted.
13: I don't trust Ben Carroll. Victorians shouldn't trust Ben Carroll because he sat next to Jacinta Allen and he endorsed every single one of the decisions. Not once did he speak up about the need for a royal commission until he got nervous about the polling and his own seat.
11: The Prime Minister has referred to a statement from Japan's ambassador when responding to questions about his melon gaffe. Anthony Albanese appeared on a podcast where he gestured in front of his chest while discussing the gift from his female Japanese counterpart. The opposition has again used question time to demand an apology, accusing the PM of hiding behind his female colleagues. But Mr. Albanese has told Parliament the two nations have a strong relationship.
14: The ambassador for Japan made a very clear and unequivocal comment yesterday publicly about these issues. The visit of Prime Minister Takeuchi was an extremely successful one.
11: Alleged Melbourne Mafia boss Frank Medafri has been rushed to hospital following a health scare. The Herald Sun reporting the 65-year-old convicted drug trafficker and former fruit shop owner has been detained at Melbourne's Immigration Detention Centre for the last 2 years as he fights against deportation to Italy. There's a recall for the Nevenka baby pull string giraffe toy being sold by Y Warehouse, available at Big W and Woolworths. The silicon pull strings are too long and the giraffe's feet are deemed a choking and suffocation hazard. Consumers should return the item for a full refund or contact Y Warehouse directly. In finance, the All Ords down 40 points this hour.
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11: Collingwood veteran Steele Sidebottom has announced this AFL season will be his last. Meantime, Dion Prestia will hang up the boots after Richmond's clash with St Kilda at the MCG on Saturday. Geelong veteran Jeremy Cameron has signed a one-year contract extension, the 33-year-old committing to the Cats until at least the end of the 2028 season. Young Bombers forward Isaac Kakko claims the coaching unknowns at Essendon has united the playing group.
16: It has impacted the group, but I don't think it's been in a negative way, to be honest. I think the boys have really taken it on, and I think it's definitely made us more of a tight-knit group because we're relying a bit more on each other. So I don't think it's been as much of a negative as what people think.
11: The club's next coach is likely to be named next week. And that's the latest news and sport.
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17: I'm Claire Colson with the latest local news and sport headlines. The Corowa Golf Club CEO, Ashley Boyd, has recently announced stepping down from his current role. Boyd has been working tirelessly to turn things around at the well-known golf club to ensure a bright future for the club. The rural city of Wangaratta is seeking expressions of interest for compost product trials. The trial will focus on urban domestic use and agricultural field trials extending for 12 months. And Commonwealth Games swimmers Sienna Tui and Mia Hogan have been congratulated by the Albury Council and recognised in New South Wales Parliament. Sienna returned from Glasgow with gold, silver and bronze, whilst Mia finished fourth and fifth in her two events at just age 14. That's the latest in local news and sport.
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0: Your four-day forecast for the northeast and border, a warning to sheep graziers today, a moderate flood warning for the Ovens and King Rivers, and a minor flood warning for 15 Mile Creek. Cloudy with a high chance of rain, becoming less likely tonight, down to a low of 6 degrees overnight before a cloudy day tomorrow with a high chance of showers, a top of 13. For Wednesday, cloudy, very high chance of showers, a top of 13. And for Thursday, a cloudy, a slight chance of a shower and a top of 15 degrees. Right now, it's 13 degrees.
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It includes everything. You certainly want to be a part of this one. 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

92.1 Star FM across the northeast and border. It's George Michael. Faith. Yeah, George Michael, and from George Michael to Matt Hobbs, who is currently up enjoying himself at the snow. Yeah, it's good for some, isn't it? You know, I'm stuck here in the studio and old Hobbsy's up there enjoying an alpine holiday. Good luck to him. No, fair enough. Good luck to him. This morning on the show, he did catch up with a lady called Rachel Plum. Now, she's doing the Lunchbox Rally. The Lunchbox Rally, a fundraiser for the Cancer Council. Now, this is an interesting one. You have to purchase a vehicle that costs no more than $1,500. Maybe they should call it a something else box rally. But $1,500, you've also then got to drive it on rough country back roads. So dirt roads, mud roads, and a car that's worth less than $1,500. Now, Team Plum are holding a fundraiser on Saturday at the Town and Country Tavern in Wang. So if you'd like to donate, you can head along to that. And look out for some very ordinary vehicles doing the Lunchbox Rally very soon.

0: Nader with you for the drive home. And it is a sports lover's paradise at the moment. Tonight we've got AFLW, Melbourne taking on Hawthorn, two of the top four teams from last year. They're going to be going head-to-head. No men's AFL tonight, but a big round of football still to come. But it's the other sport that's got me interested. Oh, yes, who thought August cricket season? Well, I suppose it is cricket season up in Darwin, which is where the first test is taking place between Australia and Bangladesh. So we've got cricket and football on at the same time. Oh, it's paradise.
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2: Flood warnings have been issued for our region. There is a moderate flood warning for the Ovens River downstream of Rocky Point, with moderate flooding easing at Wangaratta. There's also a moderate flood warning for the Broken River downstream of Casey Weir to Orvale and Kyalla, while the Kiwa River downstream of Mongans Bridge at Bandiana has been downgraded to a minor flood warning. Stay safe, avoid the flooded area, be aware of potential hazards caused by flooding, and never enter flood water. 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

0: 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I write sins, not tragedies. 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Potholes and pot plants after 4 o'clock. 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
10: 15 degrees in Melbourne, a shower or two tomorrow, a top of 16. It's 4 o'clock. Good afternoon, I'm Stephanie Wackleweek. Thousands of high school and university students are marching through the city to protest One Nation and Pauline Hanson. They walked out of classes and gathered at the State Library at 2 as one of several rallies being held nationwide. Melbourne high school student Jules Apula has told Heidi Murphy the movement has been so successful they've already made plans for another rally next month.
11: Actually going to call another June strike against Pauline Hanson on September 17th. Seeing people come out of their own accord, people who have organised their own walkouts, their own banner paints, their own placard making, it's really amazing, and that's why I think we'll be able to mobilise big numbers again.
10: New official data reveals it would cost more than $12 billion to dump the suburban rail loop. The confidential documents were presented to Ben Carroll in his first days in the job as Premier. But Mr. Carroll still maintains the project will be delivered.
12: There's only one party that wants to cancel and rip up contracts and cost jobs on the SRL, and that's the Coalition. They have publicly said they will pause it. We are getting on with the job. We are going to do it in a more cost-effective way, and I will have more to say on that in the future.
10: Protective service officers will be deployed to shopping areas and other crime hotspots, including at Sunshine, where shopkeeper Van Viet Trong was fatally bashed. Another 150 officers will be added to the existing force and be given greater patrol powers as part of a $151 million package to tackle rising retail crime. The Nationals have refuted claims the Coalition will seek to reduce working holiday visas as part of its immigration policy. Shadow Housing Minister Andrew Bragg has used a key speech to flag a net migration target of 180,000. Senator Bragg says reducing the number of backpacker and international student visas would help reach this figure. But Nationals leader Matt Canavan claims that is not Coalition policy.
1: We'll not be seeing changes to working holiday visa makers because that's not the reason why we've had the surge in migration. Often colloquially referred to, backpackers are not taking a house in a major city away from others that could be using it.
10: The boss of Telstra has ended up with an 11% pay rise, her take-home pay packet now just shy of $7 million. However, Vicky Brady's short-term bonuses have been cut by the board by $607,000 because of a national outage that led to more than 600 calls failing to connect to 000. In finance, the All Ords down 22 points, the dollar buying 70 US cents.
13: Remember the mystery of the flavoured milk that vanished? Well, the wait is over. Kiwi Country is back on shelves. Taste the legend today.
10: Collingwood veteran Steele Sidebottom will be hanging up the boots at season's end.
14: G'day, Magpie Army. Just wanted to let you all know that 2026 is going to be my last season of AFL. I've had 18 years of fun, excitement, to grow up dreaming to play AFL footy and to be able to do it for 18 years at this football club. So grateful, and I'm so grateful for all your support along the way.
10: The 35-year-old has so far played 373 games for the Magpies, winning two flags and two Best and Fairest awards. Richmond Triple Premiership player Dion Prestia has announced his retirement. The 33-year-old will play his 254th and final game on Saturday against St Kilda at the MCG. Reigning Coleman medalist Jeremy Cameron has re-signed with Geelong through until 2028. And Lani Pallister has swum the fastest 200-metre heat of her career at the Pan Pacific Championships in LA, advancing to the final. That's the latest news and sport.
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15: I'm Claire Colson with the latest local news and sport headlines. Recent flooding across the northeast region has prompted authorities to issue several Watch and Act warnings. The rural city of Wangaratta have announced the continuation of this year's New Year's Eve celebrations following sponsorship support from local businesses. And Wodonga Basketball Association is seeking expressions of interest for several roles within its junior representative program. Development coaches, assistant coaches and team managers are being encouraged to apply. For more information, you can head on over to the Wodonga Basketball Association's Facebook page. That's the latest in local news and sport.
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18: Your four-day forecast for the northeast and border. A warning to sheep graziers today. A moderate flood warning for the Ovens and King Rivers. And a minor flood warning for 15 miles. Mile Creek. Cloudy with a high chance of rain, becoming less likely tonight, down to a low of 6 degrees overnight before a cloudy day tomorrow with a high chance of showers, a top of 13. For Wednesday, cloudy, very high chance of showers, a top of 13. And for Thursday, a cloudy, a slight chance of a shower and a top of 15 degrees. Right now, it's 13 degrees.

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0: 92.1 Star FM across the northeast and border. Nader with you for the drive home, and the roads across the northeast very ordinary at the moment. And the government says that they will pay the cost of your vehicle repair if you were to hit a pothole, as long as it's over $1,600. So you damage your tyre, damage your rim. If it's over $1,600, they're going to pay for it. Well, turns out they haven't really paid for it, because out of 1,809 claims, 786 of them were not paid. So this is something that's a bit of an issue, as Danny O'Brien, leader of the Victorian Nationals, has spoken about.
1: Many people are suffering damage and they're not getting compensation. At a time of a cost of living crisis, this is making life very difficult for thousands of Victorians who are seeing damage to their tyres, to rims, that sometimes runs into thousands of dollars, and they're not being able to get compensation for it through no fault of their own.
0: But we're spending $1.6 million on hiring pot plants. There you go. How can we fix potholes, not pot plants? That's my new campaign slogan. Thank you. Back into the music now. This is 5. Keep on moving. 92.1 Star FM.

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2: I'm going on during this time. I fear there's no one to save me. This all or nothing really got away. You're driving me crazy.

0: Lewis Capaldi on 92.1 Star FM. You got Nader for the drive home. How about we take a look back at what happened on this day? One of the greatest Disney films, a film that I loved, but I did shed a tear at, I think, when I saw it first as a child, was released on this day in 1942. I didn't watch it then, that's for sure. Bambi, Walt Disney's animated feature, was released on this day.
1: He doesn't walk very good, does he?
2: Thumper, what did your father tell you this morning?
1: If you can't say something nice, don't say nothing at all.
0: In music, having a birthday today is Irish singer Fergal Sharkey. Remember this one? Fergal is 68 today, and back in 2008, American super swimmer Michael Phelps won 3 gold medals, all in world record time, on the one day at the Beijing Olympics.
3: He's going to tie the greatest Olympic champions of all time and do it in world record fashion.
0: Bloody show off. That's what happened on this day.
4: Flood warnings have been issued for our region. There is a moderate flood warning for the Ovens River downstream of Rocky Point, with moderate flooding easing at Wangaratta. There's also a moderate flood warning for the Broken River downstream of Casey Weir to Orvale and Kyalla, while the Kiwa River downstream of Mongans Bridge at Bandiana has been downgraded to a minor flood warning. Stay safe, avoid the flooded area, be aware of potential hazards caused by flooding, and never enter flood water. 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
15: 15 degrees in Melbourne, a light shower or two tomorrow, a top of 16. It's 5 o'clock. Good afternoon, I'm Stephanie Wacklewig. Protective Service officers are being given greater powers to crack down on rising retail crime. Kiara Parker reports.
16: Premier Ben Carroll has announced another 150 PSOs will be added to the existing force and given greater patrol powers, enabling them to be deployed to shopping areas and other crime hotspots as part of a $151 million package.
17: To go to places Victorians need and want them. Community safety is our highest priority.
16: The move hoping to reduce the burden on the state's ongoing police resourcing crisis. The crackdown comes amid a surge of violent crime at shopping centres and precincts across Melbourne, including the chilling attack at Sunshine, where a shopkeeper was killed after being bashed by a group of thugs. Operation Pulse, which has seen officers patrol shopping centres, will also be expanded to include suburban shopping strips. Since it started in December last year, 1,766 arrests have been made, more than 3,500 charges laid, and 248 weapons seized. Kiara Parker, Melbourne.
15: Anti-One Nation protesters have become rowdy in the city where a demonstrator ripped a microphone from a reporter. Hundreds of high school and university students across the country have rallied against the minor party and its leader, Pauline Hanson. One Nation has seen its popularity surge this year as voters revolt against Labor and the coalition. News 24 reporter Georgie Dickerson says some demonstrators have been willing.
18: We had to actually just chase that protester through the packed crowd, sprinted off with our microphone. Obviously, during the middle of a live cross, these protests had remained quite peaceful for the most part, but I did have to chase that protester across and onto the other side of the road.
15: Taxpayers would be on the hook for a $12 billion bill if the Carroll government decides to cancel the suburban rail loop. Confidential documents were presented to Ben Carroll in his first days in the job as Premier, but Mr Carroll wouldn't confirm the figure. He does maintain the project will still be delivered in a responsible way. Opposition leader Jess Wilson stopping short of conceding $12 billion would compel her to can the project.
19: Well, I'm not going to go off leaks in the newspaper, and certainly leaks that are designed to come from one part of the factions of the Labor Party to work against other factions in the Labor Party. We'll do this in a responsible way. We'll pause the project. We'll review it.
15: Police are urging drivers to slow down and make sure their cars are roadworthy, especially if they're heading to the state's snowfields. 200 fines were dished out last weekend. It is mandatory that all vehicles entering alpine areas carry wheel chains and fit them or face fines of up to $1,000. In finance, the All Ords down 23 at the close.
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15: Two AFL greats have today announced their retirements. Jordan Tunbridge reports.
21: Steel Sidebottom has announced plans to retire at the end of Collingwood's premiership campaign. The 35-year-old will finish up as one of the Magpies' all-time greats with 373 games and counting, two Copeland trophies and two flags. Meantime, Richmond great Dion Prestia is also hanging up the boots after a decorated career. Saturday's clash with St Kilda to be his last. An inaugural member of the Gold Coast Suns team, the 33-year-old went on to win three grand finals with the Tigers and a Jack Dyer medal. Jordan Tunbridge, Melbourne.
15: Geelong forwards Jack Martin and Jeremy Cameron have re-signed until 2027 and 2028 respectively. That's the latest news and sport.
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22: I'm Claire Colson with the latest local news and sport headlines. Wangaratta's Baptist Clothing Hub is offering free clothes to those affected by the recent flooding. The Clothing Hub is located on 4 Docker Street and is offering their non-profit services to those in need. The Federation Council is supporting calls for major redevelopments of the Corowa Hospital. The need for upgrades to the hospital stems from ageing facilities in the need of improvements. Commonwealth Games swimmers Sienna Toohey and Mia Hogan have been congratulated by the Albury Council and recognised in New South Wales Parliament. Sienna returned from Glasgow with bronze, silver and gold medals, whilst Mia finished fourth and fifth in her two events at just age 14. That's the latest in local news and sport.
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23: Your four-day forecast for the northeast and border: a warning to sheep graziers today, a moderate flood warning for the Ovens and King Rivers, and a minor flood warning for 15 Mile Creek. Cloudy with a high chance of rain, becoming less likely tonight, down to a low of 6 degrees overnight before a cloudy day tomorrow with a high chance of showers, a top of 13. For Wednesday, cloudy, very high chance of showers, a top of 13. And for Thursday, a cloudy, a slight chance of a shower, and a top of 15 degrees.
24: Right now, it's 13 degrees.

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Duran Duran. It's a flashback on 92.1 Star FM, the better music variety across the northeast and border. Hobbsy will be live from the snow tomorrow. He's going to be up at Mount Hotham, giving you a little bit of a taster for what you can expect if you win our Hotham giveaway. $5,500 worth of prize this one. 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

0: 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Nader with you for the drive home. And I'd like to give you a public service announcement. Swooping season has begun. Yes, our magpies are a little early this year. I don't know what's going on there, but Glenn messaged into Hobbsy this morning and he said he and his kids got swooped while riding their bikes, which of course, it led to the kids breaking a few world records and trying to get away from the magpies. I can confirm this is the case. I went for a walk yesterday, day before, I think it was, and I did get swooped by the magpie. I'm not sure if it's what's going on because it was just a one-and-done thing. Normally, it's a repetitive sort of thing. But no, the magpie swooped once and then disappeared. I don't know if it's like pre-season for magpies. Maybe they're just, it's just a little bit of a warm-up. But swooping season, it is here.
1: 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Rainfall since Sunday morning has resulted in areas of minor to major flooding this week across multiple rivers around the northeast and border. Stay safe, avoid the flooded area, be aware of potential hazards caused by flooding, and never enter flood water. 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

0: Time for me to get out of here. Enjoy the rest of your Thursday evening. Don't forget to tune in to the D's taking on the Hawks in the AFLW tonight. I will join you tomorrow from 2 and listen in to Hobbsy. He will be coming live from Mount Hotham tomorrow from 6 on Star.
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7: 14 degrees in Melbourne, a light shower or two tomorrow, a top of 16. It's 6 o'clock. Good evening, I'm Stephanie Wackluig. Thousands of high school and university students have marched through the CBD as part of nationwide protests against the rise of Pauline Hanson and One Nation. Protesters held banners with messages including "Pauline, the racist machine," and "still got a better attendance rate than Hanson." Speaking to Heidi Murphy, organiser, high school student Jules Apula denies students are taking advantage to have the afternoon off school.
8: Well, no, there's a very serious political battle that's happening in Australian society. I absolutely do not respect Pauline Hanson as a politician. I think her enduring political career has been one of normalising and popularising ultra-racism.
7: Protective service officers will patrol Melbourne shopping centres, but the police chief remains tight-lipped on exactly where they will be. 150 PSOs will be added to the existing force as part of a $151 million blitz to tackle the state's crime crisis. Chief Commissioner Mike Bush says they will be deployed to shopping areas and other crime hotspots.
9: All the time. So that is evolving, and it often shifts as well. But we know exactly right now where we need to be, and we do deploy into those areas. Having extra resource to do that makes it even more effective.
7: Premier Ben Carroll is being accused of approving the spending of $600,000 on coffee machines in his former office as WorkSafe Minister. The opposition claims the contract was signed off on in February this year. Opposition leader Jess Wilson saying it comes a day after it was revealed hundreds of thousands of taxpayer dollars were spent on pot plants for the Big Build head office.
10: The piss take just continues under this government when it comes to wasting taxpayer money. We can all go out and we can all buy our own coffees. We can make sure that there's, you know, Cafe or Makona available, but this state has crippling amount of debt.
7: Australia's bird flu cases have expanded to another state, with Tasmania recording its first infection. The carcass of a wild bird was found in the state's northwest. Every state has now recorded bird flu cases. Agriculture Minister Julie Collins has told Parliament the government is working to contain the deadly H5 strain.
11: And I do want to reassure the Australian public that we will continue working on our H5 bird flu response. And I want to reiterate that there is no evidence of any detection of the H5 bird flu in our poultry or agricultural systems, and that the risk to human health remains low.
7: In finance, the dollar buying 70 US cents.
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7: Steel Sidebottom will retire from AFL football at the end of Collingwood's finals campaign. The 35-year-old ending speculation over his future by telling his teammates this morning.
12: Making this decision now allows me to just to fully focus on what's ahead for us. So can't wait. I feel like I haven't taken any game for granted I've played at this footy club, and I certainly won't be starting to do that now. So, you know, I still want to go out there and perform as best as I can.
7: He's played 373 games so far, winning two premierships and two best and fairest awards. Meantime, hours after Richmond announced Dickon Prestia's retirement, the player himself admits he's open to playing on next season. The 33-year-old triple premiership player, who previously played for Gold Coast, says he's leaving the door open to join a third AFL club. And in cricket, Bangladesh is 1 for 94 in reply to Australia's total of 198 runs on day one of the first test in Darwin. That's the latest news and sport.
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13: Your four-day forecast for the northeast and border. Stay up to date with flood warnings at the Vic Emergency app or website as we stay cloudy overnight tonight, reaching a low of 6 degrees. Tomorrow, Friday, another cloudy one with a chance of morning fog, slight chance of a shower with a top of 16. Saturday, chance of fog and frost in the morning, partly cloudy day with a top of 17. And Sunday, partly cloudy day with a top of 17. Right now, it's 12 degrees.

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8: Good evening, I'm Chelsea Bowden. The federal government says it's listening to children as it seeks to close gaps in the family and domestic violence system. Labor is developing the second national action plan as part of the ongoing fight to end abuse against women and minors. The government has pledged additional funds to support crisis housing for victims fleeing domestic violence. Prime Minister Anthony Albanese has told Parliament there's still more work to do.
9: It is clear that there are gaps in the system, and my government will seek to address them as part of our second action plan. It's clear as well that government can't do it all, that all of us as Australians have a responsibility to do better.
8: A television reporter has had her microphone stolen during a live cross at an anti-One Nation rally in Melbourne. Thousands of high school and university students around the country have rallied against the minor party and its leader, Pauline Hanson. They argue One Nation's policies are racist, as the party has seen its popularity surge over the past year. Australia's bird flu cases have expanded to another state, with Tasmania recording its first infection. Every state has now recorded bird flu cases. Agriculture Minister Julie Collins has told Parliament the government is working to contain the deadly H5 strain.
10: And I do want to reassure the Australian public that we will continue working on our H5 bird flu response. And I want to reiterate that there is no evidence of any detection of the H5 bird flu in our poultry or agricultural systems, and that the risk to human health remains low.
8: Seven teenagers charged over a serious assault and carjacking in Brisbane's northern suburbs have had their charges upgraded to murder. A 27-year-old man was left with life-threatening injuries following the attack at Kelvin Grove last month. He passed away in hospital almost 2 weeks later. Protective services officers will be given greater powers in a bid to tackle rising retail crime in Victoria. Another 150 officers will be added to the existing force to be deployed to shopping areas and other crime hotspots. And the Royal Australian College of GPs is calling on the government to put climate change back at the top of the political agenda. Doctors say extreme weather, heat waves and pollution are increasing illness and adding pressure on Australia's healthcare system. Spokesperson Nicole Sleeman says addressing more impacts of climate change will help improve access to public doctors.
11: It's a key public health issue. It's inundating our health services. We're bearing the brunt of it as frontline clinicians, and we need our politicians to act with good climate policy that is centred on health.
8: In finance, one Australian dollar is buying 70.5 US cents.
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8: Round 24 of the NRL kicks off tonight in Parramatta with a top-of-the-table clash between the Panthers and Roosters. Fullback James Tedesco has been scratched by the Roosters, succumbing to an ankle injury. Bangladesh has finished day one of the first test against Australia at 1-for-94 in its first innings, trailing Australia by 104 runs. Still, Sidebottom will retire from AFL football at the end of Collingwood's finals campaign. He says the time feels right.
2: Making this decision now allows me to just to fully focus on what's ahead for us. So I feel like I haven't taken any game for granted I've played at this footy club, and I certainly won't be starting to do that now. So I still want to perform as best as I can.
8: And round one of the AFLW continues tonight with the Demons taking on the Hawks. That's the latest news and sport.
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4: Your 4-day forecast for the northeast and border. Stay up to date with flood warnings with the Vic Emergency app or website as we stay cloudy overnight tonight, reaching a low of 6 degrees. Tomorrow, Friday, another cloudy one with a chance of morning fog, slight chance of a shower with a top of 16. Saturday, chance of fog and frost in the morning, partly cloudy day with a top of 17. And Sunday, partly cloudy day with a top of 17. Right now, it's 12 degrees.

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0: 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Rainfall since Sunday morning has resulted in areas of minor to major flooding this week across multiple rivers around the northeast and border. Stay safe, avoid the flooded area, be aware of potential hazards caused by flooding, and never enter flood water. 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
8: Good evening, I'm Chelsea Bowden. The federal government and opposition have joined forces in the fight to end domestic and family violence. Labor is developing the second national action plan to end abuse against women and children. The strategy follows the government pledging additional funds to support housing for domestic violence victims. Both sides of politics have committed to listening more to children when addressing these issues. The Nationals have refuted claims the Coalition will seek to reduce working holiday visas as part of its immigration policy. Shadow Housing Minister Andrew Bragg has used a key speech to flag a net migration target of 180,000. Senator Bragg says reducing the number of backpacker and international student visas would help reach this figure. But Nationals leader Matt Canavan claims this is not Coalition policy.
9: We'll not be seeing changes to working holiday visa makers because that's not the reason why we've had the surge in migration. Often colloquially referred to, backpackers are not taking a house in a major city away from others that could be using it.
8: A senior advisor to opposition leader Angus Taylor has sledged a journalist at the end of a press conference. The Channel 10 reporter was asking Mr. Taylor questions about his relationship with a man named in a New South Wales corruption inquiry. This led to his advisor rebuking the journalist over the network's ratings, prompting the reporter to defend her line of questioning. Mr. Taylor has repeatedly denied any wrongdoing. Thousands of high school and university students across the country have skipped class to join the rally against One Nation and leader Pauline Hanson. It was organised by the National Union of Students, who say the party offers nothing to young people and is fuelling division within the community. Political scientist Dr. Paul Williams says the demonstration shows how divided Australia has become.
10: Look how polarised the United States is since Donald Trump became president first time. That country is really two countries in one, where one half of the country looks nothing like the other half of the country. And there's no doubt that Australia has become more polarised too.
8: A prestigious all-boys school says it would not be appropriate to make further comment on allegations against three students accused of sexually assaulting a girl in Sydney. Three boys aged 13 and 14 have been charged with aggravated sexual assault over the alleged incident at Bondi. Scots College says it will cooperate with any police investigations. Also making news, the Telecommunications Ombudsman is urging the federal government not to leave regional Australia behind in digital and mobile phone services. In finance, one Australian dollar is buying around 70 US cents.
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8: Round 24 of the NRL has kicked off in Parramatta, with the Panthers hosting the Roosters in a top-of-the-table clash. In the AFLW, Melbourne leads the Hawks 31-14 at the end of the first quarter. Bangladesh has the upper hand after the opening day of the first test against Australia in Darwin. They're 1-for-94 in their first innings, trailing Australia by 104 runs. And Wallabies coach Les Kiss has made sweeping changes to his starting forward pack for Saturday's test against Japan. Only two players have been retained, hooker Josh Nassar and captain Harry Wilson. Kiss expecting big things from recalled fly half Carter Gordon.
11: We do believe that we can open up and stretch this opposition that we're playing against, and if we can be more accurate this week, it'll be on the back of what Carter can do.
8: That's the latest news and sport.
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12: Your four-day forecast for the northeast and border. Stay up to date with flood warnings with the Vic Emergency app or website as we stay cloudy overnight tonight, reaching a low of 6 degrees. Tomorrow, Friday, another cloudy one with a chance of morning fog, slight chance of a shower with a top of 16. Saturday, chance of fog and frost in the morning, partly cloudy day with a top of 17. And Sunday, partly cloudy day with a top of 17. Right now, it's 12 degrees.

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4: 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The Premix King is now in town. Parfitt Road, right next to Spotlight. Come grab all your party essentials. They've got enough to sink a footy team, but still have leftovers for the afters. Open late. Deals so good they should be illegal. This is where your weekend actually begins. So don't be the mate who rocks up empty-handed. Be the hero who fills the esky. Come find out why they say the party starts here. And remember, if you're not shopping at the Premix King, you're getting ripped off.
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6: Good evening,
0: National
6: I'm
0: News.
6: Chelsea Bowden. The opposition has offered the federal government bipartisan support to help strengthen support for domestic violence victims. Labor is developing the second national action plan to end abuse against women and children. The program is expected to be a key focus of National Cabinet when it meets later this month. Shadow Social Services Minister Melissa McIntosh has told Parliament the opposition supports the initiative.
7: The coalition is very willing to work with the government to prevent violence against particularly women and children. In this cost of living crisis, we're hearing more and more women are unable to leave their violent partners because they can't afford to do so.
6: The Prime Minister says bailing out the Tomago aluminium smelter will make Australia more self-sufficient. The facility in the New South Wales Hunter was set to close at the end of next year when its energy supply contract expired. The federal and state governments will commit around $1 billion each to keep the facility operational. Three students from a prestigious Sydney private school have been charged with sexually assaulting a 14-year-old girl. Madeline McNeil reports.
8: Investigations began last month into reports a girl had been assaulted in an alleyway at Bondi on a Wednesday evening. 3 weeks later, police have arrested a 13-year-old boy and two 14-year-olds, all students of the elite Scots College, Sydney's most expensive all-boys school. The accused have been granted strict conditional bail to face a children's court on the 25th of August, all charged with aggravated sexual assault offences. In a statement, Scots College says it's important the investigation's allowed to take its course and it would not be appropriate to comment further. Madeline McNeil reporting.
6: One of Australia's most senior Catholic clerics has been found guilty of sexually abusing young Indigenous men. A WA court has convicted the former Bishop of Broome, Christopher Saunders, with one count of sexual penetration and 12 counts of indecent assault. He's due to be sentenced at a later date. Investigators are now looking into a third near miss at Sydney Airport in as many weeks. The ATSB says a Virgin flight was forced to abort takeoff when a Qantas plane crossed the runway in front of it on Sunday morning. The incident occurring on the same morning, a Jetstar crew member was injured in a near collision with a Qatar plane being towed. And dozens of dumped e-scooters have been exposed along the Brisbane River. Waterway cleanup organisation Ocean Crew Crusaders has pulled around 150 scooters from the water near the city. In finance, one Australian dollar is buying around 70 US cents.
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6: the
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6: And the Panthers are facing off to kick off round 24 of the NRL. At halftime, the Roosters lead 8-0. Meanwhile, Bulldogs coach Cameron Seraldo is sidestepping any talk of finals. The ninth place Canterbury face a crucial match tomorrow night against seventh place South Sydney. Seraldo not interested in discussing whether the game is must win for his Bulldogs.
9: They're all important games for us. They're all important we prepare. But if we start thinking about winning or results or outcomes, then we're going to lose our way and miss somewhere on the process.
6: In the AFLW, it's neck and neck between the Demons and the Hawks in the final quarter of their clash at Icon Park. And Australia has a fight on its hands in the first men's test against Bangladesh in Darwin. That's the latest news and sport.
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10: Your 4-day forecast for the northeast and border. Stay up to date with flood warnings with the Vic Emergency app or website as we stay cloudy overnight tonight, reaching a low of 6 degrees. Tomorrow, Friday, another cloudy one with a chance of morning fog, slight chance of a shower with a top of 16. Saturday, chance of fog and frost in the morning, partly cloudy day with a top of 17. And Sunday, partly cloudy day with a top of 17. Currently, it's 11 degrees. Still.

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4: Good evening, I'm Chelsea Bowden. One of Angus Taylor's key advisers has lashed out at a journalist after taking exception to her line of questioning. Federal politics editor Michael Packey.
5: Channel 10 journalist Ashley Raper asked the opposition leader about a corruption inquiry examining illegal donations to the New South Wales Liberals. Ms. Raper had been probing Angus Taylor about his knowledge of the matter. After the press conference, she was approached by Mr. Taylor's senior media advisor, demanding to know why she persisted with her line of questioning.
6: Are your ratings that bad? Seriously, that's a freaking disgrace.
5: Ms. Raper stood her ground.
7: What, asking questions about an ICAC inquiry?
6: Yeah, and he's answered them like 500 times. Not.
5: The inquiry has heard Mr. Taylor committed to a $15,000 donation to help a conservative Liberal faction, but he denies making any payment.
4: A television reporter has had her microphone stolen during a live cross at an anti-One Nation rally in Melbourne. Thousands of high school and university students around the country have rallied against the minor party and its leader, Pauline Hanson. They argue One Nation's policies are racist, as the party has seen its popularity surge over the past year. The federal government says it's listening to children as it seeks to close gaps in the family and domestic violence system. Labor is developing the second national action plan as part of the ongoing fight to end abuse against women and minors. The government has pledged additional funds to support crisis housing for victims fleeing domestic violence. Prime Minister Anthony Albanese has told Parliament there's more work to do.
8: It is clear there are gaps in the system, and my government will seek to address them as part of our second action plan. It's clear as well that government can't do it all, that all of us as Australians have a responsibility.
4: A shopping centre in Melbourne's north has been plunged into a lockdown after shots were fired. Two groups of males armed with machetes were seen arguing before two gunshots were heard at Craigieburn Central this evening. Police say the offenders fled as officers arrived. No injuries have been reported. Seven teenagers charged over a serious assault and carjacking in Brisbane's northern suburbs have had their charges upgraded to murder. A 27-year-old man was left with life-threatening injuries following the attack at Kelvin Grove last month. He passed away in hospital 2 weeks later. Also making news, Perth Zoo has revealed it's been trialling a bird flu vaccine since May on threatened black cockatoo species, and protective services officers will be given greater powers in a bid to tackle rising retail crime in Victoria. In finance, one Australian dollar is buying around 70 US cents.
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4: The Roosters have defeated the Panthers 12-6 to kick off round 24 of the NRL. The 2 points secures the Roosters' top spot on the ladder. The Demons have survived a huge Hawthorn surge to claim a 19-point win in round one of the AFLW. Fremantle will regain skipper Alex Pearce for tomorrow's AFL clash against the Crows, but they'll be missing young gun Murphy Reid, who hasn't recovered from a groin injury. Australia has a fight on its hands in the first men's test against Bangladesh in Darwin. The home side all out for 198 before the visitors posted 1 for 96 in the last session. And Carter Gordon has been recalled as Wallabies fly half for Saturday's test against Japan. That's the latest news and sport.
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11: Your four-day forecast for the northeast and border. Stay up to date with flood warnings with the Vic Emergency app or website as we stay cloudy overnight tonight, reaching a low of 6 degrees. Tomorrow, Friday, another cloudy one with a chance of morning fog, slight chance of a shower with a top of 16. Saturday, chance of fog and frost in the morning, partly cloudy day with a top of 17. And Sunday, partly cloudy day with a top of 17. Currently, it's 11 degrees.
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0: News.
9: Chelsea Bowden. Anti-One Nation protesters have become rowdy in Melbourne, where a demonstrator ripped a microphone from a reporter. Hundreds of high school and university students across the country rallied against the minor party and its leader, Pauline Hanson. One Nation has seen its popularity surge this year as voters revolt against Labor and the coalition. News 24 reporter Georgie Dickerson says some demonstrators have been willing.
10: We had to actually just chase that protester through the packed crowd, sprinted off with our microphone. Obviously, during the middle of a live cross, these protests had remained quite peaceful for the most part, but I did have to chase that protester across and onto the other side of the road.
9: The opposition has offered the federal government bipartisan support to help strengthen supports for domestic violence victims. Labor is developing the second national action plan to end abuse against women and children. The program is expected to be a key focus of National Cabinet when it meets later this month. Shadow Social Services Minister Melissa McIntosh has told Parliament the opposition supports the initiative.
11: The coalition is very willing to work with the government to prevent violence against particularly women and children. In this cost of living crisis, we're hearing more and more women are unable to leave their violent partners because they can't afford to do so.
9: Three boys aged 13 and 14 have been charged with the aggravated sexual assault of a 14-year-old girl in Sydney's East. The accused are all students of Sydney's prestigious Scots College, which says it will cooperate with investigations, but it would not be appropriate to make any further comment. The teenagers have been granted bail to face a children's court later this month. One of Australia's most senior Catholic clerics has been found guilty of sexually abusing young Indigenous men. A WA court has convicted former Bishop of Broome, Christopher Saunders, with one count of sexual penetration and 12 counts of indecent assault. Detective Sergeant Andrew Broadley says it's a relief to reach a verdict for the complainants.
12: We recognise the significance of the verdict today for those involved. We really acknowledge and thank the complainants and the many witnesses in this case who showed tremendous courage in coming forward.
9: Investigations are underway after the third safety incident at Sydney Airport in less than 3 weeks. The Australian Transport Safety Bureau says on August 9th, a Virgin plane was forced to abort takeoff when a Qantas jet crossed its runway. And Australia's bird flu cases have expanded to another state, with Tasmania recording its first infection. In finance, one Australian dollar is buying 70.5 US cents.
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9: The Sydney Roosters have advanced to the top spot in the NRL in a nail-biting 12-6 win against the Penrith Panthers. Roosters winger Mark Nwankati Tuase describing the match as Origin-like.
13: It's pretty close to Origin, actually. So
2: it was
13: fast and it kept going. So, you know, like I said, credit to both teams for hanging in there and I guess putting on a show. Like that.
9: The Demons have claimed a 19-point win over the Hawks in round one of the AFLW. Coach Tom Wilson says Hawthorn put up a good fight.
14: Hawthorn were able to get some assertiveness through the middle part of the game, and then our ability to finish off was pretty strong, but enough to like, but lessons learnt as well.
9: And Bangladesh has finished day one of the first test against Australia and 1-for-94 in its first innings, trailing Australia by 104 runs. That's the latest news and sport.
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15: Your 4-day forecast for the northeast and border. Stay up to date with flood warnings with the Vic Emergency app or website as we stay cloudy overnight tonight, reaching a low of 6 degrees. Tomorrow, Friday, another cloudy one with a chance of morning fog, slight chance of a shower with a top of 16. Saturday, chance of fog and frost in the morning, partly cloudy day with a top of 17. And Sunday, partly cloudy day with a top of 17. Currently, it's 11 degrees.

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0: 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Rainfall since Sunday morning has resulted in areas of minor to major flooding this week across multiple rivers around the northeast and border. 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
6: Hello, I'm Jack Bennett. The federal government and opposition have joined forces in the fight to end domestic and family violence. Labor is developing the second national action plan to end abuse against women and children. The strategy follows the government pledging additional funds to support housing for domestic violence victims. Both sides of politics have committed to listening more to children when addressing these issues. Australia's bird flu cases have expanded to another state, with Tasmania recording its first infection. Every state has now recorded at least one bird flu case. Agriculture Minister Julie Collins has told Parliament the government is working to contain the deadly H5 strain.
7: I do want to reassure the Australian public that we will continue working on our H5 bird flu response. And I want to reiterate that there is no evidence of any detection of the H5 bird flu in our poultry or agricultural systems, and that the risk to human health remains low.
6: Police are investigating a shooting and machete incident at a shopping centre in Melbourne's north. Craigieburn Central was placed into lockdown on Thursday night. Police received reports that shots were fired as two groups of males armed with weapons threatened each other. No injuries have been reported. Three students from a prestigious Sydney private school have been charged with sexually assaulting a 14-year-old girl. Madeleine McNeil reports.
8: Investigations began last month into reports a girl had been assaulted in an alleyway at Bondi on a Wednesday evening. 3 weeks later, police have arrested a 13-year-old boy and two 14-year-olds, all students of the elite Scots College, Sydney's most expensive all-boys school. The accused have been granted strict conditional bail to face a children's court on the 25th of August, all charged with aggravated sexual assault offences. In a statement, Scots College says it's important the investigation's allowed to take its course and it would not be appropriate to comment further. Madeleine McNeil reporting.
6: One of Australia's most senior Catholic clerics has been found guilty of sexually abusing young Indigenous men. A WA court has convicted the former Bishop of Broome, Christopher Saunders, with one count of sexual penetration and 12 counts of indecent assault. He's due to be sentenced at a later date. Investigators are now looking into a third near miss at Sydney Airport in as many weeks. The ATSB says a Virgin flight was forced to abort takeoff when a Qantas plane crossed the runway in front of it on Sunday morning. The incident occurring on the same morning a Jetstar crew member was injured in a near collision with a Qatar plane being towed. In finance, one Australian dollar is buying 70.4 US cents.
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6: The Sydney Roosters have beaten Penrith 12-6 in a top-of-the-table NRL clash. The Roosters now sit a game clear of the Panthers, with the Warriors one game further back in third. Collingwood, still side bottom, says the time feels right to retire at season's end after 17 years with the club.
9: Making this decision now allows me to just to fully focus on what's ahead for us, so can't wait. I feel like I haven't taken any game for granted.
6: Also today, Tiger Dion Prestia announced Saturday's clash with St Kilda will be his last for the club. The Melbourne Demons have survived a Hawthorn comeback to claim a 60-41 point win in round one of the AFLW, and Bangladesh has finished day one of the first test against Australia at 1-94 in its first innings, trailing Australia by 104 runs. That's the latest news and sport.
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10: Your 4-day forecast for the northeast and border. Stay up to date with flood updates on the Vic Emergency app or website. A cloudy Friday today, chance of morning fog, slight chance of a shower. Tomorrow's Saturday, partly cloudy with a top of 17. Sunday, partly cloudy with a top of 17. And Monday, partly cloudy with a top of 18. Today, a top of 16 for Albury-Wodonga, Wangaratta and Rutherglen. 5 degrees for Mount Hotham. Right now, it's 10 degrees.
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1: 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Rainfall since Sunday morning has resulted in areas of minor to major flooding this week across multiple rivers around the northeast and border. Stay safe, avoid the flooded area, be aware of potential hazards caused by flooding, and never enter flood water. 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
9: Hello,
1: National
9: I'm
1: News.
9: Jackson. One of Angus Taylor's key advisers has lashed out at a journalist after taking exception to her line of questioning. Federal politics editor Michael Packey.
10: Channel 10 journalist Ashley Raper asked the opposition leader about a corruption inquiry examining illegal donations to the New South Wales Liberals. Ms. Raper had been probing Angus Taylor about his knowledge of the matter. After the press conference, she was approached by Mr. Taylor's senior media advisor, demanding to know why she persisted with her line of questioning.
11: Are your ratings that bad? Seriously, that's a freaking disgrace.
10: Ms. Raper stood her ground.
12: What, asking questions about an ICAC inquiry?
11: Yeah, and he's answered them like 500 times. No, he
10: has not. The inquiry has heard Mr. Taylor committed to a $15,000 donation to help a conservative Liberal faction, but he denies making any payment. Michael Packey reporting.
9: The federal government says it's listening to children as it seeks to close gaps in the family and domestic violence system. Labor is developing the second national action plan as part of the ongoing fight to end abuse against women and minors. The government has pledged additional funds to support crisis housing for victims fleeing domestic violence. Prime Minister Anthony Albanese has told Parliament there's more work to do.
13: It is clear that there are gaps in the system, and my government will seek to address them as part of our second action plan. It's clear as well that government can't do it all, that all of us as Australians have a responsibility.
9: A 17-year-old boy has been arrested following a stabbing near Moreton Bay in Queensland. Police say an altercation between two teenage boys outside a restaurant in Albany Creek left one of them with lacerations to his abdomen. A 16-year-old boy was rushed to hospital with serious injuries. A shopping centre in Melbourne's north has been plunged into a lockdown after shots were fired. Two groups of males armed with machetes were seen arguing before two gunshots were heard at Craigieburn Central on Thursday night. Police say the offenders fled as police arrived. No injuries have been reported. The former Bishop of Broome has been found guilty of sexually abusing young Indigenous men. A WA court has convicted one of Australia's most senior Catholic clerics, Christopher Saunders, with one count of sexual penetration and 12 counts of indecent assault. Christopher Saunders is now in custody and will be sentenced on September 21. Investigations are underway after the third safety incident at Sydney Airport in less than 3 weeks. The Australian Transport Safety Bureau says on the 9th of August, a Virgin plane was forced to abort takeoff when a Qantas jet crossed its runway. In finance, one Australian dollar is buying 70.4 US cents.
2: Remember the mystery of the flavoured milk that vanished? Well, the wait is over. Kiwi Country is back on shelves. Taste the legend today.
9: The Sydney Roosters have sent a chilling premiership warning with a 12-6 point win over Penrith to assume first place on the ladder. A daily Cherry Evans double proving the difference despite the Roosters missing captain James Tedesco. Collingwood veteran Steel Sidebottom will be hanging up the boots at season's end. The 35-year-old has so far played 373 games for the Magpies, winning two flags and two Best and Fairest awards. Meanwhile, three-time premiership target Dion Prestiet will play his final game for the club on Saturday against St Kilda. The Melbourne Demons have beaten Hawthorn 60-41 in round one of the AFLW, and Bangladesh has the upper hand after the opening day of the first test against Australia in Darwin. The visitors are 1-96 at stumps, trailing by 102 runs. That's the latest news and sport.
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14: Your 4-day forecast for the northeast and border. Stay up to date with flood updates on the Vic Emergency app or website. A cloudy Friday today, chance of morning fog, slight chance of a shower. Tomorrow, Saturday, partly cloudy with a top of 17. Sunday, partly cloudy with a top of 17. And Monday, partly cloudy with a top of 18. Today, a top of 16 for Albury-Wodonga, Wangaratta and Rutherglen. 5 degrees for Mount Hotham. Right now, it's 10 degrees.

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4: Hello, I'm Jack Fenwick. The federal government and opposition have joined forces in the fight to end domestic and family violence. Labor is developing the second national action plan to end abuse against women and children. The strategy follows the government pledging additional funds to support housing for domestic violence victims. Both sides of politics have committed to listening more to children when addressing these issues. The opposition is calling for the federal government to launch an immediate safety audit on its cheaper home batteries program. There's claims a surge in demand has allowed dodgy installers to infiltrate the program. Shadow Energy Minister Dan Tehan says the program was rushed, leaving consumers without proper protections.
5: Chris Bowen was more interested in getting T-shirts printed about his home battery scheme than he was in running out the program in a thorough, proper and safe way that was value for the Australian taxpayer.
4: Seven teenagers have been charged with murder, the youngest just 14, following the death of an assault victim. Amy Drew has more.
6: The group, two girls and five boys, were initially charged with offences including robbery in company and grievous bodily harm after a 27-year-old man was allegedly attacked in Kelvin Grove last month, his ute stolen. The victim suffered life-threatening injuries, dying in hospital almost 2 weeks later. Police confirmed their charges would be upgraded to one count of murder. Investigations continue with detectives issuing an appeal for two potential witnesses who were seen driving in the area at the time to come forward. Amy Drew, Brisbane.
4: One of Australia's most senior Catholic clerics has been found guilty of sexually abusing young Indigenous men. A WA court has convicted former Bishop of Broome, Christopher Saunders, with one count of sexual penetration and 12 counts of indecent assault. Detective Sergeant Andrew Broadley from WA Police says it's a relief to reach a verdict for the complainants.
7: We recognise the significance of the verdict today for those involved. We really acknowledge and thank the complainants and the many witnesses in this case who showed tremendous courage in coming forward.
4: New data centres built in Australia will be banned from using large volumes of drinking water under proposed federal government rules. Under the proposal set to be presented to state environment ministers today, data centres will have to prioritise the use of recycled water and pay for new public infrastructure needed to meet their water needs. And Australia's bird flu cases have expanded to another state, with Tasmania recording its first infection.
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4: Fremantle will regain skipper Alex Pearce for tonight's clash against the Crows, but they'll be missing young gun Murphy Reid, who hasn't recovered from a groin injury. In the AFLW, Melbourne have held off a defiant Hawthorn side to claim a 60-41 point win at Icon Park. The Roosters are again clear on top of the NRL ladder after a 12-6 point win over Penrith. Roosters coach Trent Robinson says it was a strong performance overall.
9: We moved well, we defended well, but we attacked in defence. I thought we moved off the line really well, and I thought we pressured well and tackled well. And
4: Bangladesh will begin day two of the first test against Australia at 1-94 in its first innings, trailing the hosts by 102 runs. And Super Netball's highest ever points scorer, Jeneil Fowler-Nembhard, has re-signed with the West Coast Fever.
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12: Your four-day forecast for the northeast and border. Stay up to date with flood updates on the Vic Emergency app or website. A cloudy Friday today, chance of morning fog, slight chance of a shower. Tomorrow's Saturday, partly cloudy with a top of 17. Sunday, partly cloudy with a top of 17. And Monday, partly cloudy with a top of 18. Today, a top of 16 for Albury-Wodonga, Wangaratta and Rutherglen. 5 degrees for Mount Hotham. Right now, it's 10 degrees.
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1: 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Rainfall since Sunday morning has resulted in areas of minor to major flooding this week across multiple rivers around the northeast and border. Stay safe, avoid the flooded area, be aware of potential hazards caused by flooding, and never enter flood water. 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
6: I'm
0: News.
6: Jackson. The Foreign Minister will use a high-profile speech to warn calls for a monocultural Australia pose a direct threat to national security. Delivering a speech in Sydney, Penny Wong is set to take aim at Pauline Hanson's populist agenda. She'll argue turning away from multiculturalism will leave the nation isolated in an increasingly dangerous world. The opposition has offered the federal government bipartisan support to help strengthen support for domestic violence victims. Labor is developing the second National Action Plan to end abuse against women and children. The program is expected to be a key focus of National Cabinet when it meets later this month. Shadow Social Services Minister Melissa McIntosh has told Parliament the opposition supports the initiative.
7: The coalition is very willing to work with the government to prevent violence against particularly women and children. In this cost of living crisis, we're hearing more and more women are unable to leave their violent partners because they can't afford to do so.
6: Police are investigating a shooting and machete incident at a shopping centre in Melbourne's north. Craigieburn Central was placed into lockdown last night. Police received reports that shots were fired as two groups of males armed with weapons threatened each other. No injuries have been reported. Australia's bird flu cases have expanded to another state, with Tasmania recording its first infection. Every state now has at least one recorded case of bird flu. Three students from a prestigious Sydney private school have been charged with sexually assaulting a 14-year-old girl. Madeline McNeil reports.
8: Investigations began last month into reports a girl had been assaulted in an alleyway at Bondi on a Wednesday evening. 3 weeks later, police have arrested a 13-year-old boy and two 14-year-olds, all students of the elite Scots College, Sydney's most expensive all-boys school. The accused have been granted strict conditional bail to face a children's court on the 25th of August, all charged with aggravated sexual assault offences. In a statement, Scots College says it's important the investigations allowed to take its course and it would not be appropriate to comment further. Madeline McNeil reporting.
6: One of Australia's most senior Catholic clerics has been found guilty of sexually abusing young Indigenous men. A WA court has convicted the former Bishop of Broome, Christopher Saunders, with one count of sexual penetration and 12 counts of indecent assault. He's due to be sentenced at a later date. And dozens of dumped e-scooters have been exposed along the Brisbane River. Waterway cleanup organisation Ocean Crusaders have pulled around 150 scooters from the water near the city.
9: Clear-cut detailing. Premium car detailing from just $190. Heath comes to you wherever you are. Clear-cut detailing.
6: Richmond veteran Dion Prestier is open to playing on at the third AFL club next season. The 33-year-old says he's leaving the door open despite a retirement announcement from the Tigers. Saturday's clash with the Saints will be Prestier's last in the yellow and black. The Melbourne Demons have survived a Hawthorn comeback to claim a comfortable 60-41 point win in round one of the AFLW. The Roosters have sent a warning to the rest of the league with a 12-6 point win over Penrith. Sydney claiming top spot on the ladder thanks to a daily Cherry Evans double. Roosters coach Trent Robinson says Cherry Evans has been incredible.
10: I've loved watching him play tonight, but I love watching him prepare each day.
6: And Bangladesh will begin day two of the first test against Australia at 1-96 in its first innings, trailing Australia by 102 runs.
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12: Your four-day forecast for the northeast and border. 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A cloudy Friday today, chance of morning fog, slight chance of a shower. Tomorrow's Saturday, partly cloudy with a top of 17. Sunday, partly cloudy with a top of 17. And Monday, partly cloudy with a top of 18. Today, a top of 16 for Albury-Wodonga, Wangaratta and Rutherglen. 5 degrees for Mount Hotham. Right now, it's 10 degrees.

wanna be my girl. It's a 1, 2, 3. Take my hand and come with me, because you look so fine that I really wanna make you mine. I say you look so fine that I really wanna make you mine. Come on and get your kicks. Now you don't need money with a face like that, do ya?

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7: Hello, I'm Jack Fenwick. The federal government and opposition have joined forces in the fight to end domestic and family violence. Labor is developing the second national action plan to end abuse against women and children. The strategy follows the government pledging additional funds to support housing for domestic violence victims. Both sides of politics have committed to listening more to children when addressing these issues. The opposition is calling for the federal government to launch an immediate safety audit on its cheaper home batteries program. There's claims a surge in demand has allowed dodgy installers to infiltrate the program. Shadow Energy Minister Dan Tehan says the program was rushed, leaving consumers without proper protections.
8: Chris Bowen was more interested in getting T-shirts printed about his home battery scheme than he was in running out the program in a thorough, proper and safe way that was value for the Australian taxpayer.
7: Seven teenagers have been charged with murder, the youngest just 14, following the death of an assault victim. Amy Drew has more.
9: The group, two girls and five boys, were initially charged with offences including robbery in company and grievous bodily harm. After a 27-year-old man was allegedly attacked in Kelvin Grove last month, his ute stolen. The victim suffered life-threatening injuries, dying in hospital almost 2 weeks later. Police confirmed their charges would be upgraded to one count of murder. Investigations continue with detectives issuing an appeal for two potential witnesses who were seen driving in the area at the time to come forward. Amy Drew, Brisbane.
7: One of Australia's most senior Catholic clerics has been found guilty of sexually abusing young Indigenous men. A WA court has convicted former Bishop of Broome, Christopher Saunders, with one count of sexual penetration and 12 counts of indecent assault. Detective Sergeant Andrew Broadley from WA Police says it's a relief to reach a verdict for the complainants.
10: We recognise the significance of the verdict today for those involved. We really acknowledge and thank the complainants and the many witnesses in this case who showed tremendous courage in coming forward.
7: New data centres built in Australia will be banned from using large volumes of drinking water under proposed federal government rules. Under the proposal set to be presented to state environment ministers today, data centres will have to prioritise the use of recycled water and pay for new public infrastructure needed to meet their water needs. And Australia's bird flu cases have expanded to another state, with Tasmania recording its first infection.
1: Wangaratta Pump Shop, for the largest range of pumps in the northeast, including service and repairs, plus sales and service of lawnmowers, outdoor power equipment and water filtration systems.
7: Fremantle will regain skipper Alex Pearce for tonight's clash against the Crows, but they'll be missing young gun Murphy Reid, who hasn't recovered from a groin injury. In the AFLW, Melbourne have held off a defiant Hawthorn side to claim a 60-41 point win at Icon Park. The Roosters are again clear on top of the NRL ladder after a 12-6 point win over Penrith. Roosters coach Trent Robinson says it was a strong performance overall.
3: We moved well, we defended well, but we attacked in defence. I thought we moved off the line really well, and I thought we pressured well and tackled well. And
7: Bangladesh will begin day two of the first test against Australia at 1-94 in its first innings, trailing the hosts by 102 runs. And Super Netball's highest ever points scorer, Janiel Fowler-Nembhard, has re-signed with the West Coast Fever.
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13: Your 4-day forecast for the northeast and border. Stay up to date with flood updates on the Vic Emergency app or website. A cloudy Friday today, chance of morning fog, slight chance of a shower. Tomorrow's Saturday, partly cloudy with a top of 17. Sunday, partly cloudy with a top of 17. And Monday, partly cloudy with a top of 18. Today, a top of 16 for Albury-Wodonga, Wangaratta and Rutherglen. 5 degrees for Mount Hotham. Right now, it's 10 degrees.
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2: 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Open late. Deals so good they should be illegal. This is where your weekend actually begins. So don't be the mate who rocks up empty-handed. Be the hero who fills the esky. Come find out why they say the party starts here. 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
4: Good morning, A highly anticipated interim report into goods and services tax distribution reforms will be released by the Productivity Commission today. All jurisdictions except Western Australia are in favour of dumping or dramatically changing the current agreement, which delivers WA a 75-cent floor. WA's Premier Roger Cook has vowed to fight to keep the current deal. The federal government says it's listening to children as it seeks to close gaps in the family and domestic violence system. Labor's developing the second national action plan as part of the ongoing fight to end abuse against women and minors. The government's pledged additional funds to support crisis housing for victims fleeing domestic violence. Prime Minister Anthony Albanese says there's more work to do.
5: It is clear that there are gaps in the system, and my government will seek to address them as part of our second action plan. It's clear as well that government can't do it all, that all of us as Australians have a responsibility to do better.
4: Plans are being put forward to restrict new data centres in Australia from using large volumes of household water. A proposal will be put to state environment ministers today. The new rules would force data centres to prioritise using recycled water and to pay for new public infrastructure to meet their needs. The opposition's calling on the government to launch an immediate safety audit of its cheaper home batteries program. There's claims a surge in demand has allowed dodgy installers to infiltrate the program. Shadow Energy Minister Dan Tehan says it was rushed, leaving consumers without proper protections.
6: Chris Bowen was more interested in getting T-shirts printed about his home battery scheme than he was in running out the program in a thorough, proper and safe way that was value for the Australian taxpayer.
4: Police are investigating a shooting and machete incident at a shopping centre in Melbourne's north. Craigieburn Central was placed into lockdown last night. Police received reports that shots were fired as two groups of males armed with weapons threatened each other. No injuries have been reported. Investigators are now looking into a third near miss at Sydney Airport in as many weeks. The ATSB says a Virgin flight was forced to abort takeoff when a Qantas plane crossed the runway in front of it on Sunday morning. The incident occurring on the same morning, a Jetstar crew member was injured in a near collision with a Qatar plane which was being towed. Checking the markets now, the Dow Jones is trading up 15 points, the Nasdaq up 250. One Australian dollar is currently buying 70.57 US cents.
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4: The Roosters have advanced to the top spot in the NRL in a nail-biting 12-6 win against the Penrith Panthers. Roosters winger Mark Nwonganitawase describing the match as origin-like.
7: It's pretty close to origin, actually. So, it was fast and it kept going. So, like I said, credit to both teams for hanging in there and I guess, putting on a show like that.
4: The Seagulls go up against the Dolphins tonight before the Bulldogs and Rabbitohs do battle. The Demons have claimed a 19-point win over the Hawks in round one of the AFLW. Coach Tom Wilson says Hawthorn put up a good fight.
8: Hawthorn were able to get some assertiveness through the middle part of the game, and then our ability to finish off was pretty strong, but enough to like, but lessons learnt as well.
4: And Bangladesh will begin day two of the first test against Australia at 1-for-94 in its first innings, trailing Australia by 102 runs. That's the very latest news and sport.
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9: Your four-day forecast for the northeast and border. Stay up to date with flood updates on the Vic Emergency app or website. A cloudy Friday today, chance of morning fog, slight chance of a shower. Tomorrow's Saturday, partly cloudy with a top of 17. Sunday, partly cloudy with a top of 17. And Monday, partly cloudy with a top of 18. Today, a top of 16 for Albury-Wodonga, Wangaratta and Rutherglen. 5 degrees for Mount Hotham. Right now, it's 10 degrees.

0: like a snow trip to Hotham, Buffalo or Falls Creek.
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2: 12 degrees in Melbourne, a light shower or two atop today, 16 at 5:30. Good morning. David Armstrong. Police are investigating reports of shots being fired at Craigieburn Shopping Centre last night. Officers were called after reports of two gangs of machete-wielding males fighting, but they fled before police arrived and they found no evidence of a shooting. The shopping centre had to be briefly placed into lockdown as a precaution. Nobody has been injured. US President Donald Trump has made a phone call to Anthony Albanese, but as Nine's Lily Greer reports, details of the conversation are yet to be revealed.
3: The exact details, what was spoken about in that phone call between the Australian Prime Minister and the US President, that is still very much under wraps. We can confirm that that phone call took place overnight. It is the first phone conversation between the two leaders that we know of since March of this year, when Donald Trump called Albo to discuss the Iranian women's soccer team, which had been playing on Australian soil, and America was demanding that Australia grant whatever players want asylum. We know Albo paid a visit stateside in the back half of last year, an official White House meeting when the US president reaffirmed America's commitment to the AUKUS agreement. So to speculate, was this conversation about a status update on the AUKUS agreement, or was it something else to do with regional security or trade tariffs?
2: It's been revealed the deaths of more than 60 Australians are suspected of being linked to popular weight loss drugs. Herald Sun reporting a further 2,800 people are believed to have suffered severe side effects, including nausea, pancreatitis, suicidal thoughts, and an eye condition that can cause blindness after taking the medication. Of the deaths, 37 were suspected to be linked to semaglutide, one of the more popular drugs sold under the brand names Ozempic and Wegovy. Another 9 deaths potentially tied to tirzepatide, which is sold as Mounjaro. Man and a woman will face court today after being charged over a series of non-fatal shootings in Melbourne. The drive-by shootings at a business in Narre Warren and at Akilor Downs residence, also an address at Kealba. Labor is considering boosting the number of immigration officers to crack down on visa overstayers, sources telling The Age. Plan is one element of a broader overhaul taken to Cabinet last week. Ministers are understood to be working through the policy to make sure it does not occur as a United States ICE-style approach. An interim report into GST distribution reforms will be released today. All jurisdictions except WA are in favour of dumping or dramatically changing the current agreement. In finance, on Wall Street, it's up 62, our dollar 70.57 US.
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2: Adelaide has made 6 changes for tonight's blockbuster against Fremantle in Perth, managing Taylor Walker. The Dockers will be without young star Murphy Reid. The Bulldogs are resting Marcus Bontempelli for Sunday's game against Carlton. The Blues will welcome back Jacob Wettering. And Patrick Dangerfield is back for the Cats after 2 weeks on the sidelines. In the AFLW last night, Melbourne beat Hawthorn by 19 points. D's coach Tom Wilson.
4: I thought we started the game really, really strongly. And then clearly Hawthorn were able to get some assertiveness through the middle part of the game. And then our ability to finish off was pretty strong. But enough to like, but lessons learnt as well.
2: Australia left embarrassed after being dominated by Bangladesh on the opening day of the test in Darwin. After Pat Cummins' bizarre decision to bat on the green top pitch, they were rolled for just 198. And that's the latest news and sport.
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5: Good morning, I'm Claire Colson with the latest local news and sport. Wangaratta, Glen Rowan, Benalla and Violet Town have been named as some of the regional towns who will receive Uber services in the coming months. Luke Francis reports.
6: Uber has recently announced their launch of services across 15 additional regional cities across Victoria. The launch will allow regional northeast residents to have several transport options. Uber is encouraging existing taxi drivers across regional Victoria to join its platform. The move could provide another way to keep communities moving while giving drivers another source of income. Luke Francis, Ace Radio.
5: Glen Rowan has officially claimed the Silver Award at the 2026 Tiny Tourism Town Awards. The town earned the recognition largely through its flagship Ned Kelly Discovery Hub. The prestigious award honours small towns that demonstrate an outstanding commitment to tourism, showcase the best of their regional character, and consistently deliver a memorable visitor experience. A community-driven event is being held by the local CFA to educate residents on how landscaping can prevent bushfires. Owen Gooding, presenter and author of the CFA Landscaping for Bushfires, says what locals can expect.
7: We look at the history of wildfire or bushfire in Australia, and that includes what we know about how houses burn down and the contribution that gardens make to either increasing the risk or, believe it or not, improving the risk. We then tackle plant flammability, and we talk about then the landscaping, so how all those flammable plants fit together in a fire smart garden. And so we give them the confidence and the equipment they can go and do their own work on their garden and make a big difference. So while we focus on landscaping for bushfire, we're able to talk about any aspect of bushfire that people want to share or questions they've got, actually.
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5: And third spot on the O&M ladder is there for the taking when the Wodonga Bulldogs host Myrtleford tomorrow. Both the Bulldogs and the Saints are coming off losses, which makes the game even more intriguing. Myrtleford will be hoping to get one back on the Dogs from when they last met in mid-June. That's the latest in local news and sport.
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8: Your four-day forecast for the northeast and border. 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A cloudy Friday today, chance of morning fog, slight chance of a shower. Tomorrow, Saturday, partly cloudy with a top of 17. Sunday, partly cloudy with a top of 17. And Monday, partly cloudy with a top of 18. Today, a top of 16 for Albury-Wodonga, Wangaratta and Rutherglen. 5 degrees for Mount Hotham. Currently, it's 9 degrees.
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9: Good morning. Welcome to Country Today. Friday, the 14th of August with me, Libby Price. Let the jousting in the grains industry begin. There are currently two grain bodies, Grain Producers Australia and Grain Growers. Grain Producers structure allows for affiliate membership for organisations such as the VFF. Grain Growers doesn't, but it wants to change it with a vote on the Constitution to also allow SFOs to become members. So is this the death knell for GPA?
10: But I think it has been industry consensus for some time that a single representative voice may have benefits for industry.
9: Chair of Grain Growers, Rhys Turton, in a two-part interview this morning on Country Today.
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11: Good morning, I'm Gabriel Hodson in the Victorian Rural Newsroom. A new report paints a rosy picture for the grain industry since the pandemic. Carolee Katsombana says more.
12: Every 5 years, the Grain Growers Organisation releases its State of the Australian Grain Industry report, and this one's rosy. Grain is tipping in $27 billion a year to the national economy. It's also employing 37,000 farmers on 18,000 farms. The country's five largest grain production seasons have all happened within the last 6 years, with the production average increasing 45%. Grain growers say long-term productivity energy has come from adapting to new tech, expertly managing volatile climates, and practices that keep farms sustainable. The report says the volume of grain has risen significantly, while the area planted has only increased modestly, showing farmers are making the most of every hectare. The authors are calling for more help from Canberra, with rising geopolitical tensions, supply chain disruptions, and a rise in protectionist trade policies across the globe. Carolee Katsimbanis, Victorian Rural News.
11: The Perth Zoo is trialling a bird flu vaccine on three threatened black cockatoo species ahead of a national rollout. The birds were given their first inoculation in May and have responded well. The zoo's Dr. Rebecca Vaughan-Higgins says the birds are being monitored closely.
13: The vaccine that is currently being used is actually a poultry vaccine. So we do really need to make sure we're undertaking extensive safety and efficacy trials, especially on our priority species, before it is rolled out to wider species and strategies for vaccination.
11: The Cook government will present its list of priority species to an ethics committee today. Charges for a group of men after they allegedly built a trail bike network on protected public rainforest land in the Otways. Rock formations were drilled and reshaped, native vegetation cleared, and mature trees felled with chainsaws and machetes. The men, aged 37 to 60, were charged after raids on properties at Forest and Mount Dunead. The Greens are the latest party pushing for a passenger train connection between Victoria's second and third biggest cities, Geelong and Ballarat. They've started a petition. Western Victorian MP Sarah Mansfield says the service doesn't have to be gold-plated, with 90% of the infrastructure already there. The Upper House MLC says we also need better connections to Maryborough, Castlemaine and Bendigo.
14: We should be looking at how we can better integrate and connect transport between all of our regional cities. It would open up so many opportunities for people who live in the regions. If you're a student in Ballarat, go to Deakin Campus in Geelong or vice versa, you know, opens up employment opportunities.
11: The Greens have raised the issue in Victorian Parliament. Roy Morgan has contacted more than 2,000 Victorian electors seeking their key concerns if Labor, the Coalition or One Nation got in on November 28. When asked about their biggest fear if Ben Carroll's government was re-elected, 4% said regional neglect, including poor roads and lack of services. When asked about Jess Wilson, 3% said regional neglect, including lack of support for farmers, the transport industry, and a general city-centric focus. Rural neglect was not mentioned if One Nation got in. And that's the state of the country. I'm Gabriel Hodson. Good morning.
0: 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Extended weather forecast.
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15: Joining us now is Rowan Smith, Senior Forecaster for the Bureau of Meteorology. Rowan, good morning to you. What can we expect with the weather?
16: G'day, Daniel. Another cloudy day across Victoria today. We will see some very isolated light showers across inland parts of central and western Victoria. More likely to see a shower along the southern coastline, though. Aside from that, reasonably settled conditions today with temperatures around the 15 to 16 degree mark right across the state. Not expecting much in the way of significant rainfall totals out of those showers, which is for the best, considering we still do have a number of minor to moderate flood warnings across the state. We have current minor flood warnings for the Seven Creeks, the Richardson, Broken, Kiewa, Latrobe and Goulburn Rivers, and moderate flood warnings current for the Avoca, Loddon, Ovens and King Rivers. Things are finding up as we move into the weekend, though. So we'll remain probably cloudy across the weekend, but see that chance of showers diminish, so you'll be able to get out and about on the weekend, which is good news, so I'm certainly looking forward to it. We'll go through some forecasts for today, Daniel. We'll start in the west at Hamilton, light shower or two, top of 15 is a crazy forecast there. Up to Neil, a possible light shower at top of 16. Horsham, possible light shower at top of 15. Up to Swan Hill, cloudy top of 15. And over the border at Deniliquin, cloudy and top of 16. Wangaratta and Albury-Wodonga, cloudy and top of 16 at both those locations. And over to Gippsland, Traralgon, possible light shower, top of 16. Sale and Bairnsdale, partly cloudy, a little bit warmer, top of 17. And that's all I've got for you, Daniel.
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9: Coming up next, Chair of Grain Growers, Rhys Turton, to explain why the organisation wants its members to vote for constitutional change to allow state farming organisations to become affiliates, as they are with Grain Producers Australia.
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9: Is it time farmers had just one grain lobby group representing them? There are currently two, Grain Producers Australia and Grain Growers. Two state farming organisations have left Grain Producers to go to Grain Growers. And now Grain Growers has announced its members will vote on changing its constitution to create a new category of membership, enabling state farming organisations such as the VFF to apply to become members of Grain Growers, as is currently the case for GPA. Grain Growers Chair Rhys Turton joins us. So, Rhys, these two state organisations, New South Wales and South Australia, are now on board. Is that what's prompted this move?
10: Yeah, I guess as an answer, Libby. Look, I mean, Grain Growers was approached by Grain Producers South Australia and New South Wales farmers in looking to discuss how we can strengthen advocacy for grain farmers around Australia. And at that point in time, they didn't have national representation through GPA following their exit. So we just sort of had discussions on how best we could have a united voice to try and strengthen the issues that are impacting growers all around the country. And look, I think it's important to realise that we're operating now in what is an increasingly challenging environment, around costs and margins. The geopolitical sort of tensions are adding all sorts of uncertainty. And I think we're sort of sharing the view nationally now that the challenges facing growers are probably too large and complex for any one organisation to influence. So if we can advocate on behalf of members with greater strength, I think we can deliver sort of more coordinated advocacy for Australian growers at that national level.
9: So if you change your constitution so that you can have state organisations as affiliates, it's going to put you very much in the same position as GPA, isn't it?
10: We're opening up that new category for the SFOs to join if they wish to. And again, that option is there for SFOs. It is their choice. Both New South Wales farmers and GPSA have indicated they are keen to come across as members if the new category gets through the constitutional changes at our AGM. But the door's open certainly for other state farming orgs to join should they choose to do so.
9: And have you had an expression of a desire from, say, the VFF to follow suit?
10: No. Look, we're in conversations with all the SFOs regularly just through the normal course of business. I think it sort of sparked some interest from probably all the SFOs around Australia. But again, you know, the door's open. We will create this membership category for that option. And I guess if they see a desire or it's a fit within their organisation, we would sort of be more than happy to accommodate that, and that membership class will exist to do so. And again, it's just getting around to strengthening advocacy for all grain farmers across Australia.
9: So do you concede that it is a move to try and take over and become the single farmer body for grain growers?
10: Look, it's not our focus at all, Libby. We just want to continue representing Australian growers in the best way possible with professional advocacy. We're good at that. We can be better at that with input from our state farming organisation representative groups around Australia too.
9: On Country Today, we're talking with Chair of Grain Growers, Rhys Turton, about the move to allow state organisations to become affiliate members of Grain Growers.
20: 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Saturday, August 15 at the Mansfield Racecourse. 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
9: What's the essential difference between you and grain producers?
10: We have, to date, individual farmers as members. GPA have had the state farming orgs as members, but we're just looking to give the state farming orgs the option to join grain growers and feed into our policy positions should they choose to do so. And again, I just reiterate, it's around strengthening advocacy for Australian farmers as a united voice.
9: What issues have you disagreed on?
10: We work in conjunction all the time. I think the organisations, I mean, the last sort of 4 or 5 months has been a prime example of all the farming groups pulling in the same direction in the challenges we've faced around, you know, fuel and fertiliser, tax changes. We've hooked up, as many people have, through the likes of the National Farmers Federation, both peak bodies for grains, all the SFOs. We all have the same challenges, and we've been sort of pooling those resources to work as best we can. I'm here at Parliament House today sort of lobbying on behalf of industry for the changes we need, so sort of surety around fuel and fertiliser and benefits that we can sort of extract from decision makers here that puts our farmers in a much stronger fighting position.
9: Have you told GPA you were going to do this?
10: No, but I dare say there's been some rumours in and around the bush. It's our constitution that we're looking to change. It's not GPA's. And the discussion we had with New South Wales farmers and grain producers South Australia was after the point that they were not members of GPA.
9: So I imagine they're not going to be very pleased.
10: Probably a question you could put to them, I reckon, Libby.
9: I shall indeed. But, I mean, really and truly, this is about power, isn't it, and being more influential. And I'm not the first

0: farming members across Australia. I really couldn't tell you their actual membership numbers, I'm sorry.
1: Do you agree it would be better if there was just one organisation?
0: Look, farmers for a long time have called for single national representative voice. But that hasn't existed. There has been benefits in a two-pronged approach for many, many years. Some things we miss that GPA might pick up and vice versa. But I think it has been industry consensus for some time that a single representative voice may have benefits for industry.
1: Rhys, thank you so much for speaking to Country Today.
0: Thank you so much, Libby. Great to chat.
1: Grain Growers Chair Rhys Turton speaking to us from Canberra. This is Country Today. That's it for this edition of Country Today. Have a great weekend and I'll catch up with you Monday morning at 5:30.
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4: 13 degrees in Melbourne, a light shower or two atop today, 16 at 6 o'clock. Good morning. I'm David Armstrong. A Craigieburn shopping centre was sent into lockdown last night after reports of gunshots and teens wielding machetes. Alex Riddell reports.
5: Police were called to Craigieburn Central around 7 last night after they received reports of two shots being fired. But Victoria Police have this morning confirmed at this stage there have been no reports of injuries or evidence of a shooting. The chaos unfolded after two groups of males were seen arguing. Witnesses have described seeing some with machetes. Vision has emerged of shoppers being trapped behind security shutters as the shopping centre was placed into lockdown. Police are still searching for those involved after they fled before police arrived. Alex Riddell, Melbourne.
4: Victoria's crime crisis is being blamed for a premium spike. The nation's biggest insurer, Insurance Australia Group, says the state's status as the car and property theft capital of Australia has now been built in to its business model. Victorians should accept higher than average premiums here are the new normal. Nick Rees will make good on his promise to provide emergency funding so the Salvos can keep their Bourke Street Twilight Cafe open. The Lord Mayor's been under pressure after reneging on an election promise to deliver $6 million to the charity. Council this week voted to provide bridge funding. It's agreed to reopen its budget process to allocate long-term finances. Almost $600,000 was approved for coffee machines and beans for a public sector agency under Ben Carroll's watch. Despite the new Premier's insistence, he has always treated public money with respect, responsibility and being careful. A four-year contract with coffee brand Pelican Rouge shows $578,000 was allocated in February for beans and upgraded machines at WorkSafe Victoria offices. New data centres could be banned from using large volumes of drinking water. The federal government's expected to present the proposal to state environment ministers today. The centres would need to use only recycled water. Well, the Bureau of Statistics says it's not too late for those who are yet to complete the census. More than 8 million forms have so far been received, both online and by mail. Census General Manager Jenny Telford says Australians have responded strongly to the survey.
6: There's still plenty of time to complete the census. We just ask people to do it as soon as they can. After this week, we will start looking at which households across Australia we haven't heard from. We'll send some reminder letters out. Our field staff will start visiting you. But it's certainly not too late. You can jump online now.
4: In finance, Wall Street is up 69 points. And the dollar's trading at 70.57 US.
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4: Adelaide has made six changes for tonight's blockbuster against Fremantle in Perth. Kiara Parker reports.
8: The Crows are managing Taylor Walker as Darcy Fogarty returns following a three-match suspension. The Dockers will be without young star Murphy Reid due to a groin injury, but Freo skipper Alex Pearce returns after being rested last week. The Bulldogs are resting Marcus Bontempelli for Sunday's game against Carlton. The Blues welcome back Jacob Wietering for his first game in 10 weeks. Patrick Dangerfield is back for the Cats after 2 weeks on the sidelines to face an unchanged North Melbourne. Collingwood bolstered by the inclusions of Jordan Dugowie and Scott Pendlebury for tomorrow night's clash against Hawthorn. Kiara Parker, Melbourne.
4: First test in Darwin, Bangladesh resumes on day 2-1 for 96. Australia rolled for just 198. And that's the latest news and sport.
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10: Good morning, I'm Claire Colson with the latest local news and sport. An open day for La Trobe and Charles Sturt University is being held in Albury for upcoming uni students. Emma Clark reports.
11: La Trobe Campus and Charles Sturt University in Albury-Wodonga are hosting open days for potential 2027 students. The open day will give visitors the opportunity to speak with staff and students about courses and careers. Both of the uni open days are on the 16th, with La Trobe open from 9 till 2 and Charles Sturt from 9.30 till 2.30. Emma Clark, Ace Radio.
10: Plans to store a stockpile of war-ready US weapons in Wodonga has raised concerns regarding the lack of transparency from the Australian government. Dr. Helen Haynes spoke about the stockpile plans.
12: The community of on the border of Wodonga have found out, essentially through a European news agency, that there's a proposal on foot for a new weapons stockpile at the Bandiana barracks. And they're naturally, as am I, quite concerned about that and keen to get some further information. I've written to the Assistant Minister for Defence and seeking a briefing from him and from Defence itself about what is proposed.
10: Residents will have the chance to talk with two Australian authors at the Wangaratta Library. Darcy Menny reports.
13: Award-winning Australian authors Wayne Marshall and Michael Winkler are coming to the Wangaratta Library to talk about their latest releases. The writers will discuss their careers and the creative process behind writing their books. The event starts at 10:30 a.m. on Friday the 21st of August at the Wangaratta Library. Darcy Menny, Ace Radio.
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10: And an early finals preview is on the cards tomorrow when the Wang Rovers host Yarrawonga. The Rovers returned to winning form last Saturday when they demolished the Wodonga Raiders, whilst the Pigeons have been in solid form, taking the points in six of their last seven encounters. That's the latest in local news and sport.
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14: Your four-day forecast for the northeast and for the border. We've got minor flood warnings for the Ovens River, the King River and the Broken River, and also a minor flood warning for the Kiwa River. It's a cloudy one today. There is a slight chance of a shower, but it is most likely from late this morning. Tomorrow will be cloudy after a foggy start, top of 16 degrees. Saturday, fog and frost in the morning. They're partly cloudy but fine with 17. And Sunday will be mostly sunny with 18 degrees. We're at Hotham at the moment. It is 5 degrees. We're expecting a partly cloudy day today. Wangaratta is heading for 16, Rutherglen 16, Benalla, Yarrawonga, Violet Town and Albury Wodonga heading for 16. Myrtleford and Beechworth today along with Bright 15 degrees and Mount Beauty's chasing 14. At the moment it's 10 degrees and at Hotham it is 1.
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14: Oh, what a great morning it is here at Mount Hotham this morning. The sky is just amazing. It is crystal clear. The stars are sparkling, and there's a little bit of movement as all of Mount Hotham staff start to prep this amazing mountain. We were out and about yesterday having a bit of a ski. I'm going to tell you all about it this morning and catch up with some amazing people at Mount Hotham. And, of course, we've got our wonderful Spring Hotham getaway for you to win as well. We'll talk about that all morning here on 92.1 Star FM as we rock the Casbah with a clash.

0: Oh, Alan Langley, choosing Texas 92.1 Star FM, which we are choosing Mount Hotham today. It is brilliant up here this morning. It's going to be a beautiful bluebird day with the blue skies. Steve Belly, a man about town up here in Hotham. What a great day, my friend.
1: Oh, it's great getting up early. Well, you did get me up extra early today.
0: Listen,
1: I will remember this.
0: Sounds like you're having a bit of a sook there, my friend.
1: Oh, yes.
0: But imagine you've got a whole lot more of the day to enjoy here skiing at Mount Hotham, my friend.
1: Yeah, look, it is great getting up early. And it's pretty special seeing the sun come up. So we're gonna see that today. It's going to be a pretty clear day, so it'll be a great day up here.
0: Yeah, now last weekend we got a lot of rain. We've had all the flooding in Wangwit and the surrounding areas, which is reducing down to minor flood warnings at the moment. But when we've got the floods down in the lowlands, it is snowing here at Mount Hotham. And the snow is looking magnificent at the moment for spring skiing.
1: Absolutely is, yeah. We've got a nice base now and getting some nice cool nights, which is keeping our cover. So it's probably getting towards the peak of the season, which is fantastic.
0: Now, I got out on the skis for the first time in about, I want to say 15 years, but it's probably longer than that.
1: Yeah.
0: And did the summit a couple of times and then did Road Runner and braved it and went down into Snake Gully and then back up the village chair. And it was just great. I was here working 26 years ago this year. And, yeah, I just went, yeah, I remember this place. It's cool. Why haven't I been here?
1: Yeah, no, it's a skier's mountain up here. So, yeah, look, the team's done a fantastic job with the snow cover, and we're starting to see a few people come up now, which is fantastic.
0: Yeah, there was a school that is staying at the Arlberg here, so the schools are coming up and doing their skiing. I think we've got is it a snowboard racing track up just off the side of Road Runner there?
1: Yes, yep.
0: Yeah.
1: That's fantastic. So we've got that happening soon. We've got an event on up there, so it'll be really good.
0: Yeah, and yeah. I didn't quite brave the terrain park yesterday, but maybe today.
1: Yes, might be more of a young man's sport.
0: Oh, stop it, will you? Now I know, I still feel like I'm 21, Steve. Mate, we've also offering up this great spring Hotham getaway as well. It's $5,500 worth, couple of nights down at the Arlberg, bed and breakfast, and also the wonderful moonshine that's made up here. That is awesome.
1: Yeah, yeah, we've got our own distillery up at Dinner Plains, so we make some moonshine out of some really good water.
0: Yeah.
1: Water at Dinner Plains, fantastic. The air's clear, so moonshine flows quite well up there. Yeah, so we've got all different flavours, things like that.
0: Yeah, so haven't tested it out yet. I have to drive home later, so maybe I'll sneak a bottle down. We'll see.
1: Yeah.
0: We can enter this competition to win this great trip up to you to Hotham at star921.com.au. Steve, it's great to chat, mate. We might chat a little later as well.
1: Thanks, Hobbsy.
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0: Oh, it's a funny wonder. Roger Vidouris, get used to it. 92.1 Star FM coming to you live from Mount Hotham this morning. It's a great day. As soon as we got here, the fine folk from the visitor experience team came and met us. Enna, all organised by Charlie, who joins us this morning. Hi, Charlie.
1: Morning, Hobbsy.
0: What a great experience yesterday. It was brilliant. Enna met us, sorted us out with all our gear and made sure that we were under control. And that's the experience that everybody can get here at Hotham, right?
1: Absolutely. That's what we want for everyone.
0: Beautiful. For sure. Now, something extra special this year. It's for the first timers to the snow. It's the Hotham Hub down at Wyre Plain. This is a great spot, isn't it?
1: It sure is. We're very excited to have this. It's, you know, we've got the Hub Cafe there. We've got Hoy's Rental there, renting toboggans out. Fantastic toboggan slope, snow play, and somewhere for families to spend the whole day.
0: Yeah. Now, it's great for first timers because it's nice and flat, unlike Mary's slide, which I did not attempt yesterday, but I did see it on the chairlift. But it's also super convenient if you're going to plan a weekend up here staying. You don't have to drive around. The Hotham buses are running so frequently, and they can just take you around. You get on, get off. There's no payments. There's no my key tapping. Those sort of
1: Correct.
0: Things is there.
1: Yep, super easy. It's on that Hotham shuttle loop, bus stop 12 at Wyre Plain. And there is actually a really great day car park down there too. And families, we're finding, are coming. They're spending the whole day there, having a great time. And it's a really great introduction to the snow for people. And then hopefully we want them to come back next year and stay a couple of nights and head out on the slopes.
0: Absolutely. That's what it's all about. Getting here as well. Look, you might be intimidated about driving up the mountain. There are companies that will bring you up here. But I have to say, the Stadelman team do a wonderful job of clearing the road every day. And you just grab your chains off the mountain because you've got to have them, don't you?
1: You've got to have them. You're right, Hobbsy. Yep, it is the law. And just from a safety perspective, great to carry them. The road clearers do an amazing job. They're out there 24/7 keeping us safe. Hoys are on the road with chain hire support. So, yeah, we do our best.
0: And you only fit them when directed. You don't put them on a drive up if you don't need them. I've seen so many people do that, and it not only wrecks the road, but it also wrecks your tyres.
1: That is absolutely great advice, Hobbsy.
0: Yes. Cool. We are broadcasting live here from Mount Hotham. You can experience this place for yourself with our great family Hotham Spring Getaway. It's worth $5,500. You get a couple of nights at the Alberg, including breakfast and dinner. You've also got your full lift tickets for 2 days for the family of four, the ski hire, the clothing, it is all included. So make sure that you go and enter now at star921.com.au. It's 6:27 now. Claire Coulson will be in minutes with the latest in Star local news. 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
6: 12 degrees in Melbourne. A light shower or two at top today. 16 at 6:30. Good morning. I'm David Armstrong. Investigations underway after Craigieburn Shopping Centre was sent into lockdown last night. After reports of two gunshots and males wielding machetes, police were called to Craigieburn Central around 7. Two gangs of males were seen arguing. Victoria Police have this morning confirmed at this stage there are no reports of injuries or evidence of a shooting. Those involved in the incident fled before police arrived. The deaths of more than 60 Australians being linked to popular weight loss drugs. Herald Sun's reporting a further 2,800 people are believed to have suffered severe side effects. These include nausea, pancreatitis and an eye condition that can cause blindness. Of the deaths, 37 are suspected to be linked to semaglutide, which is sold under the brand names Ozempic and Wegovy. US President Donald Trump has held an overnight phone call with Australia's Prime Minister, a White House official confirming the talks between Donald Trump and Anthony Albanese. Nine's US correspondent Lily Greer says it isn't clear what was discussed.
7: It is the first phone conversation between the two leaders that we know of since March of this year, when Donald Trump called Albo to discuss the Iranian women's soccer team, which had been playing on Australian soil, and America was demanding that Australia grant whatever players want asylum.
6: Furniture giant Nick Scali is investigating a cyber attack which took its system offline. The retailer says its response time to customers is currently slower than normal. There has been no evidence of unauthorised access to customer data. The gender pay gap has fallen to its lowest ever level. ABS figures show women are paid 11.3% less than men. That is down from 11.6% 6 months ago. ACTU President Michelle O'Neill says recent wage increases in female-dominated professions have gone a long way.
8: A girl born today, by the time she's 16 and thinking about looking for a first job, we should have eliminated the gender pay gap. Under the previous coalition government, a girl born in the last year that they were in power would have had to wait until she was 31.
6: The Foreign Minister will use a speech today to push back against One Nation. Penny Wong will argue Pauline Hanson's monoculture proposal is a melancholic fantasy that would harm national security. A passenger train from London's derailed in southern England, leaving at least three carriages flipped on their sides. Emergency crews at the scene. Witnesses saying several people bleeding with head and body injuries. In finance, Wall Street's up 69, our dollar 70.57 US.
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6: Australia's test match batting fragility was on full display on day one of the first test in Darwin as Bangladesh limited the host to just 198. The Aussies dismissed for their lowest ever inning score in a test against Bangladesh. Steve Smith scored 71 after being dropped on two.
10: Batting at the top of the order in Australia at the moment is as tough as I've seen in my career by a mile. The ball's seeming significantly, it's extremely tricky and you need some luck, definitely as a top order batter. You know, the guys got off to a decent start, Jake and Hedy, and then we obviously lost a few in clumps there.
6: In response, tourists 1 for 96 at stumps. Adelaide made six changes for tonight's blockbuster against Fremantle in Perth. Dockers skipper Alex Pearce returns after being rested last week. And that's the latest news and sport.
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11: Good morning, I'm Claire Colson with the latest local news and sport. Glen Rowan has officially taken home the silver medal at the 2026 Tiny Tourism Town Awards. The town earned the recognition largely through its flagship Ned Kelly Discovery Hub. The prestigious award honours small towns that demonstrate an outstanding commitment to tourism, showcase the best of their regional character, and consistently deliver a memorable visitor experience. Over the coming months, Uber services are set to expand into several regional towns, including Wangaratta, Glen Rowan, Benalla and Violettown. Luke Francis reports.
12: Uber has recently announced their launch of services across 15 additional regional cities across Victoria. The launch will allow regional northeast residents to have several transport options. Uber is encouraging existing taxi drivers across regional Victoria to join its platform. The move could provide another way to keep communities moving while giving drivers another source of income. Luke Francis, Ace Radio.
11: The local CFA are hosting an event for residents to learn how to landscape their property to protect them from bushfires. Owen Gooding, presenter and author of the CFA Landscaping for Bushfire, says what locals can expect.
13: We look at the history of wildfire or bushfire in Australia, and that includes what we know about how houses burn down and the contribution that gardens make to either increasing the risk or, believe it or not, improving the risk. We then tackle plant flammability and we talk about then the landscaping, so how all those flammable plants fit together in a fire smart garden. And so we give them the confidence and the equipment they can go and do their own work on their garden and make a big difference. So while we focus on landscaping for bushfire, we're able to talk about any aspect of bushfire that people want to share or questions they've got. Actually have a conversation and talk about what we think, what we feel, what we...
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11: A top three spot on the O&M ladder is up for grabs tomorrow when the Wodonga Bulldogs take on Myrtleford. With both sides eager to bounce back from their recent losses, the matchup carries extra intensity as the Saints look to avenge their mid-June defeat at the hands of the Bulldogs. That's the latest in local news and sport.
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14: Your four-day forecast for the northeast and for the border. We've got minor flooding for the Ovens River, King River and Broken River, along with the Kiwa River today. It's a cloudy one. There is a slight chance of a shower from late morning today. Tomorrow will be foggy, then cloudy with a top of 16 degrees. Saturday, foggy and frosty, a partly cloudy fine day, top of 17, and it'll be mostly sunny on Sunday with a top of 18 degrees. Here at Hotham today, it's a partly cloudy but fine day today. Chasing 16 degrees in Wangaratta, Rutherglen, Benalla, Yarrawonga, Violettown and Albury Wodonga. 15 today for Myrtleford at Bright and Mount Beauty and 14 at Beechworth with a top of 5 today at Mount Hotham. Right now it's 10 degrees and 1 degree at Hotham.
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14: I'm talking a lot about Mount Hotham because that is where we are broadcasting live from this morning. And, of course, we're giving you that chance to get the Spring Hotham getaway for the family worth $5,500. 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Next, we're going to catch up with Steve Bally again about the wonderful Hotham Hub. I discovered it yesterday afternoon as I took a drive down to Dinner Plain. He's coming up next here at Star FM.

0: Lady Gaga, Bad Romance, 92.1, Star FM, 647, coming to you live from Mount Hotham on a beautiful day. I just stuck my head out the window and it's looking great. Aussie Drift just getting groomed at the moment by the wonderful groomers. Joined by Steve Belly from Mount Hotham, the Hotham Hub. How good is this place?
1: It's a fantastic new place up at Mount Hotham, Hobbsy.
0: Now, a great day for those who have never been to the snow before.
1: Yeah, look, it's really designed for first-timers to come to the snow, have a snow experience down there. We've got a toboggan slope, we've got a cafe, we've got cross-country ski hire as well as toboggans and some general snow play equipment down there via Hoys. So it's a one-stop shop, really nice big public lounge. Going back 12 years ago, we were sitting down there in an old shed, and now we have a brand new facility, which is fantastic.
0: I haven't been up here for years. I drove down past it yesterday and went, this is magnificent. So we'll be checking that out a little later today. So basically, by the sounds of it, someone can just get in the car this morning and go, I'm going to Hotham, grab their change off the mountain, come up here, straight through to Wire Plain where the Hotham Hub is, yep, and then get everything there.
1: That's it.
0: Wow. Yeah,
1: one-stop shop, as I said before. And it's a sheltered area as well. It sits well between all the cross-country ski tracks and the snow play area of Mount Hotham. So that's why it's called the Hotham Hub. It's the hub of everything snow play.
0: And the really great thing is, down there at the Hotham Hub with all the trees, it's really defined, that area, so you know where you are and you can get your bearings, right?
1: Absolutely, yeah. Yeah, car parking, bus stop 12 as well. So if you want to catch a bus up from either Omeo Way or Harrietville Way, you can do that too. And as I said, there's a car park there if you want to drive up.
0: Fantastic. Make sure you get up here to Mount Hotham and you can do that for free. Make sure you enter at star921.com.au for your $5,500 holiday. 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

0: some great 80s Cutting Crew on 92.1 Star FM, coming to you live from Mount Hotham, where you can tune into us here on 89.3. It has been a ripper day yesterday, but today is turning out to be absolutely magnificent. Beautiful clear skies at the moment. The sunrise was just gorgeous. And this weekend is also looking the same. It's certainly a great time to come up for a day trip here at Hotham. Really easy. You can head down to the Hotham Hub. You can drop into the Hotham Central here as well. There's just so much to do. Chat to the team here. The visitor experience is brilliant. They'll walk you through everything you need to do if you haven't been here before and help you out through it. And of course, we have got a Hotham holiday for you to win as well. That whole experience. 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It's a couple of nights up here at Hotham, a couple of days skiing. 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You've got some great training that you can do as well, which we experienced yesterday too. So make sure you go and get your entry in. We're about to hit 7 o'clock. Got the latest news update for you here on 92.1 Star FM.
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8: 12 degrees in Melbourne, a light shower or two at top today, 16 at 7 o'clock.

0: Good morning. I'm David Armstrong. Craigieburn Shopping Centre was sent into lockdown last night. Reports of gunshots and rival gangs clashing, armed with machetes. Nine's Christina Hearn is there.
1: This all unfolded just after 7 o'clock last night, where witnesses in this shopping centre, Craigieburn Central, reported hearing two gunshots. They also witnessed a group of males feuding with each other, both of those groups armed with machetes. Now, there were families, of course, inside, shoppers inside. They were forced briefly into lockdown. They were told to stay inside the stores they were in while security shutters were lowered. By the time police arrived, those offenders had fled. And police this morning say that there are no reports of injuries and no evidence of shots being fired.
0: A doctor's urging people not to panic amid reports of deaths and serious side effects from popular weight loss drugs. The medical regulator has received reports of 62 deaths and thousands of cases of adverse reactions. GP Dr. Bruce Willett says the drugs must be used with proper medical supervision and the figures need to be put in context.
2: So you're looking at 500,000 people taking these things, 60 people being reported who have unfortunately passed away on these medications, and correlation does not equal causation.
0: Victoria is set to record its highest number of infections from a dangerous bacteria that has hospitalised two children with kidney failure. The Department of Health is investigating after the toddlers developed a serious kidney condition after visiting the same petting farm. The rare bacteria lives in the guts of farm animals. It spreads through contact with infected waste. One three-year-old, who spent the past 4 weeks in intensive care, has suffered a permanent brain damage and may require a kidney transplant. Nick Rees will make good on his promise to provide emergency funding so the Salvos can keep their Bourke Street Twilight Cafe open. The Lord Mayor's been under pressure after reneging on an election promise to deliver $6 million to the charity. Council this week voted to provide bridge funding and agreed to reopen its budget process to allocate long-term finances. Premier Ben Carroll's being accused of approving $600,000 on coffee machines. His former office's WorkSafe minister, opposition leader Jess Wilson, told Heidi Murphy it comes a day after it was revealed hundreds of thousands of taxpayer dollars has been spent on pot plants.
3: The piss take just continues under this government when it comes to wasting taxpayer money. We can all go out and we can all buy our own coffees. We can make sure that there's your Nescafe or Makona available. But this state has crippling amount of debt.
0: In finance, Wall Street's up 69, the dollar 70.57 US.
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0: Adelaide's resting Taylor Walker for tonight's blockbuster against ladder leaders Fremantle in Perth. Six changes for the Crows. The Dockers welcome back skipper Alex Pearce, but young star Murphy Reid out injured. Jacob Wittering returns for Carlton's game against the Bulldogs. They're resting Marcus Bontempelli. Melbourne started its new AFLW era under Tom Wilson in style, a 19-point win over Hawthorn. Hawks coach Daniel Webster says they were simply outclassed.
5: Terrible first quarter, great second quarter, great third quarter, terrible last quarter. So, but we couldn't get hands on the ball. I think in the first couple of minutes, we'd barely touched it. You know, they're good players, got to work. You know, a few of our players probably had some moments they'd want to have back. You know, it's a good learning for us around what the standard is.
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8: Good morning, I'm Claire Colson with the latest local news and sport. The Wangaratta Library is hosting an event featuring two Australian authors. Darcy Many reports.
9: Award-winning Australian authors Wayne Marshall and Michael Winkler are coming to the Wangaratta Library to talk about their latest releases. The writers will discuss their careers and the creative process behind writing their books. The event starts at 10:30 a.m. on Friday the 21st of August at the Wangaratta Library. Darcy Many, Ace Radio.
8: Those looking to study at La Trobe University or Charles Sturt next year are invited to attend open days in Albury-Wodonga. Emma Clark reports.
10: La Trobe Campus and Charles Sturt University in Albury-Wodonga are hosting open days for potential 2027 students. The open day will give visitors the opportunity to speak with staff and students about courses and careers. Both of the uni open days are on the 16th, with La Trobe open from 9 till 2 and Charles Sturt from 9.30 till 2.30. Emma Clark, Ace Radio.
11: Lack of transparency from the Australian government regarding a proposed US weapons stockpile in Wodonga has caused concerns in the northeastern community. Dr. Helen Haynes had this to say about the proposal.
12: The community of on the border of Wodonga have found out, essentially through a European news agency, that there's a proposal on foot for a new weapons stockpile at the Bandiana barracks. And they're naturally, as am I, quite concerned about that and keen to get some further information. I've written to the Assistant Minister for Defence and seeking a briefing from him and from Defence itself about what is proposed.
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11: An early finals preview is set for tomorrow as the Wangaratta Rovers host Yarrawonga. The Rovers come into the clash riding high after a blowout victory over the Wodonga Raiders last Saturday, while the Pigeons bring strong momentum of their own, having claimed victory in six of their past seven matches. That's the latest in local news and sport.
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14: Your four-day forecast for the northeast and for the border. There are minor flood warnings current for the Ovens River, the King River, the Broken River and the Kiva River today. It's a cloudy one. There is a slight chance of a shower, most likely from late this morning. Tomorrow, it'll start out foggy. It's going to be a cloudy but fine day, top of 16. Fog and frost in the morning Saturday, then partly cloudy and fine 17. And Sunday will be mostly sunny with a top of 18 degrees. Here at Hotham today, it'll be a partly cloudy day with a top of 5 degrees. Wangaratta, Rutherglen, Benalla, Yarrawonga, Violettown and Albury-Wodonga heading for tops of 16 today. Myrtleford, Bright and Mount Beauty 15 and Beechworth today is expecting a top of 14 degrees. Right now it is 10 degrees and minus 1 at Mount Hotham.
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14: Eight past seven, Star Breaking with Hobbsy, coming to you live from the Bird Cafe here at Mount Hotham. The sun is magnificent. The sunrise has been beautiful. The snow is sparkling crisp. We're chatting to everybody here at Hotham today. You can actually come and experience Hotham for yourself with a great giveaway. Details are coming up. Here's Third Eye Blind to kick us off this hour. It's 92.1 Star FM.

0: Prince is partying like it's 1999 on 92.1 Star FM, where we're having a party here at Mount Hotham. Last night, we stayed at the Arlberg at Mount Hotham. Steve Belly from Mount Hotham, that place is massive.
1: Yeah, it's a great spot. It's ski in, ski out. It's the largest accommodation service at Hotham. Lots of rooms there, ranging from, you know, single beds to apartments and things like that. So it's a fantastic place.
0: Yeah, you can grab your friends together and really just bunk in together and make it just a big party. And that's what it is always on the mountain anyway, isn't it? A party mountain.
1: Yeah, well, it's ski in, ski out. They got happy hours from 4 to 6 daily. Specials in the bistro, $22 with a drink. Got support on sites. They've got people that live on site that look after everybody there. They've got 20% off accommodation now. They've already started that now, which is fantastic. And they've also got 10% off meals at the moment as well. So they're really pulling it out to give people a great experience this season.
0: I had a lamb shank last night. It was massive and I was so full. I couldn't get through it. It was just amazing. And the pizzas were great as well.
1: Yeah. No, it's a great little kitchen there and they've got a little bar there as well. And the owners are quite often frequenting that, so you can get to have a chat to Kim and Chris down there. It's fantastic.
0: Yeah, actually, we're having a chat to Kim last night at the bar, and yeah, it's such a family atmosphere, and they've got a lot of people within the business actually that they know working there because they're basically family. It's brilliant. So when you come up to Hotham, you can experience it for yourself at the Arlberg. Make sure that you have got your entry in for our great Hotham Spring Getaway. 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

0: Fun Hit Wonder Swoops, Apple Eyes 92.1 Star FM, coming to you live for the Bird Cafe at Mount Hotham, where it is a magnificent bluebird day. If you're looking to do something this weekend, come up to the snow here at Mount Hotham. You will thoroughly enjoy yourself. The options are aplenty, whether you're skiing, you're boarding, you just want snow play. You head to the Hotham Hub at Wire Plain. And if you think, actually, I might like to go for a ski, you can grab your gear down there as well, so go and check it out. We're coming up to a 7:30 news update. Great news about a couple of our local towns. They have just been awarded the Victorian Tourism Tiny Towns Award. Claire Colson has details coming up next after a Star National News update.
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10: 12
8: News.
10: Degrees in Melbourne. A light shower or two at top today. 16 at 7:30. Good morning. I'm David Armstrong. State opposition says the violence at a Craigieburn shopping centre last night is further proof more police are needed on our streets. Police were called to Craigieburn Central around 7. Two gangs of males were arguing. There were unconfirmed reports of gunshots and men armed with machetes. The Shadow Police Minister Brad Batten says an elected Liberal Nationals government will put an extra 3,000 police officers on our streets over the next 4 years.
11: Over the last couple of years, we've heard of gunshots, machetes, cars driving through shopping centres. Crime is simply out of control and we have a crisis. We need to fix it with not just more police, but tougher sentencing and a serious message to these offenders that if you commit these sort of crimes, you are not welcome on the streets here in Victoria.
10: And Victoria's crime crisis is being blamed for a big premium hike at the nation's biggest insurer. Insurance Australia Group says Victoria's status as the car and property theft capital of Australia has now been built into their business model. Victorians should accept that higher than average premiums are the new normal. An overnight phone call between Australia's Prime Minister and the US President has been confirmed by the White House. Details of the discussion between Anthony Albanese and Donald Trump have not been released at this stage. It is the first call between the leaders since March, when Mr. Trump called the PM to discuss the Iranian women's soccer team. New data centres could be banned from using large volumes of drinking water. Federal government's expected to present the proposal to state environment ministers today. The centres would need to use only recycled water. Four people have been charged over the trafficking of an illicit substance in Elwood. Detectives executed a search warrant on an apartment on Addison Street. Inside, they found 12 litres of a drug that's used as an alternative to GHB. Cocaine, ketamine, meth and cannabis were also seized. Well, those who haven't completed the census are being assured there's still plenty of time to make sure they're counted. About two-thirds of Australian households have responded thus far, the majority filling out the survey online. Census General Manager Jenny Telford says people should not be worried about receiving a fine.
12: Our goal at the moment is to make sure everyone is counted. So the ABS's job right now is to make sure that everyone has a chance to participate in the census and gets the help they need. Fines is not something we're aiming for. We are aiming for a high level of response. We worry about fines down the track if we need to.
10: We're being urged to don a flannelette shirt to mark Flanno for a Farmer Day, the nationwide event raising funds and awareness for farming families struggling with natural disasters and financial hardship. Finance. Wall Street's up 69. The dollar, 70.57 US.
9: Remember the mystery of the flavoured milk that vanished? Well, the wait is over. Kiwa Country is back on shelves. Taste the legend today.
10: Adelaide has made six changes. Tonight's blockbuster against the Dockers in Perth is Kiara Parker.
13: The Crows are managing Taylor Walker as Darcy Fogarty returns following a three-match suspension. The Dockers will be without young star Murphy Reid due to a groin injury, but Frio skipper Alex Pearce returns after being rested last week. The Bulldogs are resting Marcus Bontempelli for Sunday's game against Carlton. The Blues welcome back Jacob Wietering for his first game in 10 weeks. Patrick Dangerfield is back for the Cats after 2 weeks on the sidelines to face an unchanged North Melbourne. Collingwood bolstered by the inclusions of Jordan Dugowie and Scott Pendlebury for tomorrow night's clash against Hawthorn. Kiara Parker, Melbourne.
10: Australia's been dismissed for its lowest ever innings score in a test against Bangladesh, all out for 198 in Darwin. And that's the latest news and sport.
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9: Tim McCurdy, Nationals member for the Ovens Valley, 37 Reed Street, Wangaratta.
14: Good morning, I'm Claire Colson with the latest local news and sport. Wangaratta, Glen Rowan, Benalla and Violet Town are among the regional locations to gain access to Uber in the near future. Luke Francis reports.
15: Uber has recently announced their launch of services across 15 additional regional cities across Victoria. The launch will allow regional northeast residents to have several transport options. Uber is encouraging existing taxi drivers across regional Victoria to join its platform. The move could provide another way to keep communities moving while giving drivers another source of income. Luke Francis, Ace Radio.
14: The local CFA is holding an educational session for northeast residents on how effective landscaping can help defend homes against bushfires. Owen Gooding, presenter and author of CFA Landscaping for Bushfire, says what locals can expect.
16: We look at the history of wildfire or bushfire in Australia, and that includes what we know about how houses burn down and the contribution that gardens make to either increasing the risk or, believe it or not, improving the risk. We then tackle plant flammability, and we talk about then the landscaping, so how all those flammable plants fit together in a fire smart garden. And so we give them the confidence and the equipment they can go and do their own work on their garden and make a big difference. So while we focus on landscaping for bushfire, we're able to talk about any aspect of bushfire that people want to share or questions they've got. We actually have a conversation and talk about what we think, what we feel, what we're concerned about, and it's more of a conversational approach, and people really respond well to that.
14: Glen Rowan secured second place at the 2026 Tiny Tourism Town Awards, taking home the silver title. The town earned the recognition largely through its flagship Ned Kelly Discovery Hub. The prestigious award honours small towns that show their outstanding commitment to tourism.
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14: Third place on the O&M ladder hangs in the balance as Wodonga host Myrtle for tomorrow. Both teams are looking to recover from last week's setbacks, adding extra spice to the contest as Myrtleford aims to settle the score after falling to the Bulldogs in their mid-June clash. That's the latest in local news and sport.
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0: Your four-day forecast for the northeast and for the border. We've got minor flood warnings current for the Ovens River, King River, Broken River and Kiwa River today. It's a cloudy one and there is a slight chance of a shower, most likely late this morning. Tomorrow starts out foggy. It's going to be fine though, cloudy, top of 16. Saturday, foggy and frosty, then partly cloudy, 17. And then Sunday is looking magnificent, mostly fine, sunny with a top of 18 degrees. Here at Hotham today, it's a partly cloudy but fine day. Tops today, Wangaratta 16, Rutherglen, Benelli, Yarrawonga, Volatown and Albury also 16, Myrtleford, Brighton, Mount Beauty heading for tops of 15, Beechworth today heading for 14 and Mount Hotham's heading for a top of 5. Right now it's 10 degrees and at Hotham it is minus 0.5.
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9: Don't Macca's walk, Macca's run to the new deluxe sausage and egg McMuffin.
0: Oh, yes, we're talking a lot about Hotham, and that is because we are here broadcasting live from the Bird Cafe, straight across from Hotham Central. The day today looking absolutely magnificent. We wish you were here, and we can get you here as well with your spring Hotham getaway. 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

0: NXS Disappear, 92.1 Star FM, coming to you live from Mount Hotham at the Bird Cafe, where it is a gorgeous morning. A good morning to get out into the backcountry. Glenn from Traverse Mount Hotham, today is the perfect day to do that.
1: Myself, I plan to go out for a bit of a tour towards Mount Lock, Derek's Hut. Some people might have heard of those lovely places following the ridges this morning with a bunch of friends. It's going to be a lovely day.
0: Yeah, it is. Now, at Traverse Mount Hotham, this is all about getting out into the backcountry. It's the first form of skiing, isn't it, really?
1: Well, cross-country certainly is the parent form of skiing of downhill. And most people don't realise that the pioneers up here at Mount Hotham, before the village and the whole resort we see today, all skied cross-country, or Nordic style, with their heels free and all of that. Now, we specialise in cross-country lessons, not necessarily in the backcountry. You know, we've got a wonderful network of trails up here at Hotham Dinner Plain when we got good snow. We've got up to 35 kilometres to go and explore.
0: Wow.
1: Once you pick up the skills and get some good balance going, there's amazing stuff to see up here. I mean, I'd like to say, generally speaking, most people only ever see about 5% of the actual terrain up here at Mount Hotham, around the downhill resort, you know, where all of the rest of everyone goes and that. But we're all about getting out to places where you won't find any crowds. You can be completely immersed in nature. And, you know, you just feel that serenity.
0: It is gorgeous. It's the way I started out skiing, actually, cross-country skiing on those big skis.
1: Oh, good on you.
0: Without the binding at the back there. Now, snowshoeing, we see the good old, you know, we think tennis racket shoes, but they're so different now.
1: That's the old school image. Mostly these days you see those type of snowshoes up on the walls of ski lodges as decorations. In fact, about 30-odd years ago when I first discovered the wonders of snowshoeing, that was the type of snowshoes I used, and I thought it was just bloody wonderful to be up there in amongst the treetops, you know, and out there on your own. But yeah, these days, more modern versions, we strap them to your boots. They're not snow boots. Snowshoes are something else. Big flat things that spread your weight over the snowpack so we can go out to places where people would never otherwise be able to get to.
0: Absolutely. Now, how do we book a Traverse Hotham trip?
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0: 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Come and check it out, Traverse Mount Hotham. 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

0: REO Speedwagon, keep on loving you. 92.1 Star FM coming to you live from Mount Hotham, where we're going to do a live vault guess, thanks to Hume Bank. So our crew are just tracking someone down. There's a chance to win $500 cash. So if anybody wants to have a go, we need one person. Come and talk to Tyson. We'll get that sorted out. We are about to hit the latest in 8 o'clock news, and we'll have a local news update as well with Claire Coulson here at Star.
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6: News.
8: 13 degrees in Melbourne, a light shower or two atop today, 16, 8 o'clock. Good morning. I'm David Armstrong. The Prime Minister says he has had a lengthy and productive phone call with the US President. The overnight conversation, the first direct conversation between the two since a call back in March. Anthony Albanese says they covered a broad range of topics, including defence, the Middle East, AUKUS, and Australian crews helping battle wildfires. The PM asked if he raised the issue of tariffs during the talk.
9: I always put forward Australia's national interest during these discussions, and the ask that I made of the President is that he consider

0: full exemption.
1: A doctor says reports of deaths and serious adverse effects from popular weight loss drugs is a reminder to use them under proper medical supervision. The medical regulator has received reports of 62 deaths and thousands of cases of significant side effects linked to Ozempic, Wegovy and Mounjaro. GP Dr. Bruce Willett says correlation does not equal causation, but powerful drugs need to be used properly.
2: We need to be really careful about how we use these things and make, you know, informed decisions about how they're used. And I would say that, you know, the best thing is to, you know, avoid buying these things on the internet or over the telephone.
1: Investigations are underway after Craigieburn Shopping Centre was sent into lockdown last night. Reports of two gunshots and gangs wielding machetes. Police were called to Craigieburn Central around 7 after two groups of males were spotted arguing. Police this morning confirming at this stage there are no reports of injuries or evidence of a shooting. Those involved in the incident had fled before police arrived. A staffing crisis is looming in the trucking industry. Almost a quarter of drivers expect to retire by 2030. The sector is struggling to attract enough new operators to keep up with growing freight demand. Some truck drivers describing the job as too dangerous. An independent report into the Morrison government era GST deal is due to be released today. The Productivity Commission and the federal government all under pressure to change the current arrangements. Well, 81-year-old Richie Blackmore has rejoined Deep Purple on stage for the first time since he quit the band 33 years ago. The guitarist who co-founded Deep Purple in 1968 joined the band for an encore at a concert near his New York home. In finance, Wall Street's up 69, the dollar 70.57 US.
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1: Australia's test match batting fragility was on full display on day one of the first test in Darwin, as Bangladesh limited the host to just 198. The Aussies dismissed for their lowest ever innings score in a test against Bangladesh. Steve Smith scored 71 after being dropped on 2.
4: Batting at the top of the order in Australia at the moment is as tough as I've seen in my career by a mile. The ball's seeming significantly, it's extremely tricky and you need some luck. Definitely as a top order batter. You know, the guys got off to a decent start, Jake and Hedy, and then we obviously lost a few in clumps there.
1: In response, the tourists won for 96 at stumps. Adelaide's made 6 changes. Tonight's game against Fremantle in Perth. Dockers skipper Alex Pearce returned after being rested last week. And the Bulldogs are resting Marcus Bontempelli for Sunday's game against Carlton. That's the latest news and sport.
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6: Breen's Couriers, same day, door-to-door in the northeast.
7: Good morning, I'm Claire Colson with the latest local news and sport. Concerns have been raised about a planned US weapons stockpile in Wodonga and the Australian government's lack of transparency. Dr. Helen Haynes spoke about the proposal and her concerns regarding the matter.
8: The community of on the border of Wodonga have found out, essentially through a European news agency, that there's a proposal on foot for a new weapons stockpile at the Bandiana barracks. And they're naturally, as am I, quite concerned about that and keen to get some further information. I've written to the Assistant Minister for Defence and seeking a briefing from him and from Defence itself about what is proposed.
7: The Albury-Wodonga La Trobe campus and Charles Sturt University are hosting an open day for potential university students. Emma Clark reports.
9: La Trobe campus and Charles Sturt University in Albury-Wodonga are hosting open days for potential 2027 students. The open day will give visitors the opportunity to speak with staff and students about courses and careers. Both of the uni open days are on the 16th, with La Trobe open from 9 till 2 and Charles Sturt from 9:30 till 2:30. Emma Clark, Ace Radio.
7: Residents of Wangaratta are invited to meet two Australian authors at the Wangaratta Library. Darcy Menny reports.
0: Award-winning Australian authors Wayne Marshall and Michael Winkler are coming to the Wangaratta Library to talk about their latest releases. The writers will discuss their careers and the creative process behind writing their books. The event starts at 10:30 a.m. on Friday the 21st of August at the Wangaratta Library. Darcy Menny, Ace Radio.
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7: Tomorrow's matchup between the Wangaratta Rovers and Yarrawonga promises a sneak peek at the upcoming finals action. Fresh off a dominant win over the Wodonga Raiders last week, the Rovers face a tough test against a red-hot Pigeons side that has taken points in six of their last seven outings. That's the latest in local news and sport.
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11: Your four-day forecast for the northeast and for the border. We've got minor flood warnings current for the Ovens River, King River, Broken River and Kiwa River today. It's a cloudy one. There is a slight chance of a shower late this morning. Tomorrow starts out foggy. It's going to be fine, though. Cloudy, top of 16 degrees. Saturday, foggy and frosty in the morning. Then a cloudy but fine day with 17. And Sunday, we're mostly sunny with light winds with a top of 18. Here at Hotham today, it's partly cloudy day, but it is fine. Heading for a top of 5 here for Wangaratta, Rutherglen, Benalla, Yarrawonga, Violettown and Albury-Wodonga expecting a top of 16. Myrtleford, Brighton, Mount Beauty 15 and Beechworth today a top of 14 degrees. Right now it is 8 degrees and here at Hotham it is minus 0.5.
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11: It is Star Breaking with Hobbsy at 8 past 8 live from Mount Hotham. Natalie has joined me. Natalie, you've got a very big job today, a little later on, but a big one now. Later, tell us what you're up to.
13: Right now I'm out here racing at Hotham for the ANC's Australian New Zealand Cup, and it's in ski cross. It's really fun. Today's looking great. Weather's great, so really excited.
11: Excellent. Well, pressure's on you because we're about to play the vault. I have to push your button. Stay there, Natalie.
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11: All righty, Natalie. 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
13: My guess is going to be 4928.
11: Okie dokes. 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
11: breach. 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
13: That's a good. 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
11: 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That is awesome. So if you would like to have a guest to Monday, we are back doing it again. 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Check out Natalie's guesses and all the other ones at star921.com.au and don't forget to ring us on 57222999. 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

0: Post Malone. Morgan Wallen, I had some help, 92.1 Star FM, 16 past 8. Here at Hotham, if you want to learn to ski, you can get some help from the fine folk from Hotham Central and Hotham Guest Services. Chris, you are the man in charge of ski school. I love it.
1: Hey, how you going?
0: Good, mate. Now, yesterday we popped up here. I haven't been skiing for 15 years and I thought, you know, the smart thing to do is go and get a ski lesson just to get those skills back in again.
1: Yeah, absolutely. That's what we're doing every day. It's a great time for people to learn, especially when the sun's out. And even when the weather's a bit inclement, come down, get a lesson, have a good time with our instructors. It's great.
0: Yeah, we've got our social media manager, Georgia, with us now. She's seen snow, never touched it until yesterday. We got her on the skis up the summit trainer on that magic carpet. And by the end of her lesson, she was able to turn and stop. She's got the basics in now, which is great.
1: Yeah, absolutely. Well, that's what we hope. After a lesson, turn and stopping and navigating down the mountains in safely, that's what we want. But, you know, falling's always part of it, so always have a smile and have a good time. That's what you want to do.
0: That's right. And spring is the best time to learn. The snow's a lot more forgiving, right?
1: Absolutely. A little bit softer. And usually the sun's out and we have some great conditions. We're running some great deals, some beginner packages. So if it's your first time, come on up. You can get your lift, your lesson and your rentals all included. But even for those more advanced skiers, on a Wednesday and a Thursday, we do some freestyle lessons. So Georgia's next step is backflipping, I hear. So come on up, Georgia, or anyone else, and we'll teach you some freestyle or any for lessons for everyone.
0: Fantastic. I reckon we'll get on the terrain park down summit a little later. We'll test her out there.
1: Absolutely, yeah.
0: Fantastic. So if you would like to learn how to ski, come and chat to Chris and the team. You'll find them in Hotham Central. And that can also, it's actually part of our great Hotham getaway as well. It's, you've got an option to come up and learn straight from scratch. It is 92.1 Star FM coming to you live from Mount Hotham.
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0: Tears for Fears, some great 80s, 92.1 Star FM and 89.3 at Mount Hotham, where we are broadcasting live this morning and enjoying everything that Mount Hotham has to offer. I've just been looking out the window at Australia Drift Ski Run. I know the groomer was on it earlier this morning. I am hopefully going to get some freshies in over there once I knock off after 10. You know what? You can be here at Hotham as well for free. It's a $5,500 trip. You stay at the Arlberg, you got ski lessons, you got a couple of days lift pass. Make sure that you enter the Great Hotham Spring Getaway at star921.com.au and you too can enjoy a great time here at Hotham with the family. Make it a weekend this weekend. The weather is going to be fantastic. Speaking of weather, an update coming up after a national news update here on Star FM.
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7: 13 degrees in Melbourne. A light shower or two atop today. 16 at 8:30. Good morning. I'm David Armstrong. The Prime Minister says he raised the flow-on effects of the war with Iran and American tariffs on Australian goods in what he's called a productive phone call with the US President. The overnight conversation between Anthony Albanese and Donald Trump is their first direct communication since March. Mr. Albanese says it's up to the President to detail the US strategy in the Middle East.
8: I expressed our view that we wanted to see an end to the conflict there. We did and continue to say that Iran shouldn't be allowed to have nuclear weapons. That represents a huge risk for the region.
7: Police are investigating reports of shots being fired at Craigieburn Shopping Centre last night. Officers called after reports of two gangs of machete-wielding men fighting, but they fled before police arrived. Police have found no evidence of a shooting at this stage. Victoria is set to record its highest number of infections from a dangerous bacteria that's hospitalised two children with kidney failure. The Department of Health now investigating after the toddlers developed a serious kidney condition after visiting the same petting farm. The rare bacteria lives in the guts of farm animals. It spreads through contact with infected waste. One three-year-old who spent the past 4 weeks in intensive care has suffered permanent brain damage and may require a kidney transplant. A staffing crisis is looming in the trucking industry. Almost a quarter of drivers set to retire by 2030. The sector's struggling to attract enough new operators to keep up with growing freight demand, some drivers describing the job as too dangerous. Peter Anderson, CEO at the Transport Association, telling 3AW one issue is a lack of training.
9: Yes, we had that training, but people would be more attuned to what the real issues are within the industry and be able to pick it up very, very easily, very quickly. But there's a lot of skill and needed to... Not a skill and experience needed to be able to do the job as professionally as what we really want.
7: In finance, the dollar is trading at 70.57 US.
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7: Fremantle skipper Alex Pearce returns for tonight's blockbuster against the Crows. They've made six changes, including resting Taylor Walker. Jacob Wittering is back for the Blues on Sunday to face the Bulldogs for his first game in 10 weeks. Australia's been left embarrassed after being dominated by Bangladesh on the opening day of the first test in Darwin, rolled for just 198. The tourists won for 96 at stumps. And Aussie surfer Ethan Ewing has lost his quarterfinal at the Tahiti Pro. That's the latest news and sport.
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10: Good morning. I'm Claire Colson with the latest local news and sport. Residents in Wangaratta, Glen Rowan, Benalla and Violet Town can now look forward to rideshare options as Uber prepares to roll out services to selected regional areas. Luke Francis reports.
11: Uber has recently announced their launch of services across 15 additional regional cities across Victoria. The launch will allow regional northeast residents to have several transport options. Uber is encouraging existing taxi drivers across regional Victoria to join its platform. The move could provide another way to keep communities moving while giving drivers another source of income. Luke Francis, Ace Radio.
10: Glen Rowan has proudly taken home silver at the 2026 Tiny Tourism Town Awards. The town earned the recognition largely through its flagship Ned Kelly Discovery Hub. The prestigious award honours small towns that demonstrate an outstanding commitment to tourism, showcase the best of their regional character, and consistently deliver a memorable visitor experience. And the local CFA are holding an event for locals to learn about how garden landscaping can help prevent their homes from being in a bushfire. Owen Gooding, presenter and author of the CFA Landscaping for Bushfire, says what locals can expect.
12: We look at the history of wildfire or bushfire in Australia, and that includes what we know about how houses burn down and the contribution that gardens make to either increasing the risk or, believe it or not, improving the risk. We then tackle plant flammability, and we talk about then the landscaping, so how all those flammable plants fit together in a fire smart garden. And it's, so we give them the confidence and the equipment they can go and do their own work on their garden and make a big difference. So while we focus on landscaping for bushfire, we're able to talk about any aspect of bushfire that people want to share or questions they've got.
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10: Wodonga Bulldogs play host to Myrtleford tomorrow with third position on the O&M ladder on the line. Coming off losses in their previous outings, both clubs have plenty to prove, though Myrtleford will hold a little extra motivation as they seek to revenge for their mid-June loss to the Bulldogs. That's the latest in local news and sport.
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2: Your four-day forecast for the northeast and for the border. We've got a minor flood warnings for the Ovens River, King, Broken and Kiwa Rivers today. It's a cloudy one. There is a slight chance of a late morning shower and there will be light winds. Tomorrow starts out foggy. It's going to be a cloudy but fine day, top of 16 degrees. It's a foggy, frosty start Saturday. It'll be partly cloudy but fine with 17. And Sunday is the pick of the bunch, mostly sunny, light winds and a top of 18. Today here at Hawthorn, we're expecting a partly cloudy but fine day with a top of 5 degrees. Wangaratta, Rutherglen, Benalla, Yarrawonga, Violetown and Albury. Wodonga are heading for 16. Myrtleford, Brighton, Mount Beauty, 15. And today for Beechworth, a top of 14 degrees. Right now, it is 9 degrees and 0 at Hotham.
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2: It is smack bang on 23 tonight. It is Star Brekkie with Hobbsy coming to you from Mount Hotham. 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Here's Brittany.

0: Fun Hit Wonder from Little Heroes, One Perfect Day. Star FM pretty much sums up how it is here at Hotham. One Perfect Day, Steve Belly from the Hotham Chamber. What a cracking day it's turning out to be today.
1: Magic day, mate. Magic magic day to be alive in the mountains.
0: That it is, and there's some amazing places that you come here in Hotham Central. Now, there's a name synonymous with Hotham Central, and that is Zerkies.
1: Zerkies. Yes, been around for many years and still going, which is fantastic. One of the nicest places to have a drink in the afternoon overlooking the orchard and Feathertop. It is just a magnificent place. They have steins on, I think, in the afternoon with some mussels, which is pretty special. They've also got their own in-house ski hire, a boutique store, which has got all the brands from overseas, all the top brands from overseas in there. They've got the Bird Cafe. Sorry, not the Bird Cafe, the Zerkies Cafe. We're in the Bird Cafe.
0: We're in the Bird now.
1: I'm easily confused, you see. So they've got their own cafe over there. So it's just a beautiful spot to go. And they've also got a really nice big open restaurant that serves some great food. So special spot at Hotham.
0: That's the thing here about Hotham. We are spoiled for choice when it comes to absolutely everything, no matter what your budget, isn't it?
1: Yeah. So we've got something for everybody. And also on a Wednesday night, they have a music trivia, which is a lot of fun. So if you're coming up during the week, make sure you book in. Scotty's a bit of a legend who runs that, and it's a great fun night.
0: Absolutely. Well, book yourself in for that when you come up here with your Hotham holiday. You can win right now. Head to star921.com.au and sign you and the family up, and you could be here at Hotham Experience Centre for yourself. It's 92.1 Star FM. It's better music variety all day. I've got some classic Kylie coming up for you next.
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0: You too still haven't found what I'm looking for. 92.1 Star FM. We've certainly found what you need, and that is to get yourself up to Mount Hotham, particularly today. If you're at a loose end, I can thoroughly recommend you jumping in the car, grabbing some chains, and then heading here to Hotham, because the weather today is just gorgeous. It is typical spring skiing conditions here at Hotham. Nice and crunchy in the morning, and then it softens during the day. And if you're learning how to ski, now is the time to do that, because the snow is very forgiving. When you get here to Hotham as well, you just park the car up and you use those great Hotham shuttles. Very, very convenient, taking you down to the Hotham Hub as well for a bit of snow play. We are coming up to 9 o'clock here at Star FM. We continue the workday with better music variety. Now, if you like what you're hearing about Hotham, you can win yourself a holiday by doing this.
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7: 13 degrees in Melbourne, a light shower or two, a top of 16. 9 o'clock, good morning. I'm David Armstrong. The state opposition says the government needs to put more police on the streets on the back of a number of violent incidents across Melbourne. It comes after police were called to Craigieburn Central around 7 last night. Two gangs of males were arguing. There were unconfirmed reports of gunshots and men armed with machetes. The Shadow Police Minister Brad Batten says crime is out of control.
8: We're hearing more and more shopping centres are less and less safe here in Victoria, and we know the only solution is more police. The Victorian Liberal Party have committed to a 3,000 increase of police over the next 4 years, but we desperately need the government to get on with it and put those police on the beat as soon as possible.
7: A doctor is urging people not to panic amid reports about serious side effects from popular weight loss drugs. The medical regulator has received reports of 62 deaths and thousands of cases of adverse reactions potentially linked to drugs such as Ozempic, Wegovy and Mounjaro. GP Dr. Bruce Willett says the drug should be used with proper medical supervision, but the figures need to be put in context.
9: So you're looking at 500,000 people taking these things, 60 people being reported who have unfortunately passed away on these medications.

0: medications, and correlation does not equal causation.
1: Six pedestrian deaths in a single month has prompted a police crackdown. More than 1,000 infringement notices have been issued, speeding the biggest culprit. Operation Aware has been relaunched following its initial run back in 2025, with new data revealing August is the most dangerous month for fatalities. The foreign minister is expected to use a speech today to push back against One Nation. Penny Wong will argue Pauline Hanson's monoculture proposal is a melancholic fantasy that would harm national security. Growing calls today for the Carroll government to kick in more funds so the restoration of the historic Flinders Pier can be completed. Work on the 162-year-old pier came to a halt earlier this year after Parks Victoria found damage to the supportive timbers was far worse than previously thought. 10 rare heritage number plates are set to go to auction. Collectors are poised to pay six-figure sums. The plates are handcrafted replicas of Victoria's original 1930s designs. They include rare 3, 4 and 5-digit numbers. In finance, our dollar's higher, 70.57 US.
2: Wangaratta Pump Shop, for the largest range of pumps in the northeast, including service and repairs, plus sales and service of lawnmowers, outdoor power equipment and water filtration systems.
1: Steve Smith says it's never been as tough to be a top order batter in Australia after the Aussies were rolled for just 198 by Bangladesh on day one of the first test in Darwin. Travis Head dismissed for 22, Jake Weatherald caught out on 23. Smith scored 71 after being dropped on 2, admitting he had some fortune with the DRS.
3: I was lucky. Yeah, it seems that way, yeah. You got to take it sometimes. Normally it's pretty good. Well, maybe I didn't nick it, I don't know. But I certainly felt something. If I'd been given out, I was going to walk off. But, yeah, technology saved me today, I guess.
1: In response, Bangladesh, 1 for 96 at stumps. Adelaide's made 6 changes for tonight's blockbuster against Fremantle in Perth, resting Taylor Walker as Darcy Fogarty returns from suspension. The Dolphins have delivered 4 gold, 3 silver and 3 bronze medals on day one of the Pan Pac Championships in LA. And that's the latest news and sport.
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6: Good morning, I'm Claire Colson with the latest local news and sport headlines. Wangaratta, Glen Rowan, Benalla and Violet Town have been named as some of the regional towns who will receive Uber services in the coming months. Uber has recently announced their launch of services across 15 new regional cities across the state. A community-driven event is being held by local CFA to educate northeast residents on how landscaping can prevent bushfires. The event will be held on the 22nd at the Millua Hall. And third spot on the O&M ladder is there for the taking when the Wodonga Bulldogs host Myrtleford tomorrow. The Bulldogs and Saints are coming off losses, which makes the game even more intriguing. That's the latest in local news and sport.
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10: Your four-day forecast for the northeast and for the border. It's a cloudy but a fine day today across the northeast and the border with light winds. Tomorrow starts out foggy and frosty in the morning. That's clear into a partly cloudy day, top of 17. Sunday will be mostly sunny with light winds at 18. And then Monday, partly cloudy but fine, also with a top of 18. Today at Hotham, partly cloudy day today, although it's looking gorgeous right at the moment, expecting a top of 5 degrees here today. Right now, it is 8 degrees, and at Hotham, it is sitting around zero.

0: Hall & Oates on 92.1 Star FM. It is Star Bricky with Hobbsy coming to you live from Mount Hotham. Now, if you're coming to the mountain, you're going to prepare yourself. You can chat to Richard and his team from Snowmokey. Richard, you've got outlets all over the place.
1: Well, we try, Hobbsy, we try and link the city with the mountains, and so people can grab their gear in ovens, come to Hotham, have a great weekend or a great day, and then if they want to go the other way, jump off over to Omeo and drop it all off there.
0: That's right, because you can go through from the Wang side all the way over the top through Omeo down to Bairnsdale. And when you got your chains, pick them up at Ovens, drop them at Omeo. It's super convenient. Likewise, the other way around.
1: Yep, absolutely. It's actually the only resort in Australia which is a through road.
0: Oh, there you go. We're learning all the stuff here at Hotham today. Now, with our hire, we can do that. If we decide that skiing is for us, you've got a retail arm as well.
1: We do. We do retail in all our shops, Happy Valley Hub, Jack Frost and Melbourne, so you can get your boots and skis and poles and snowboards. We're an equal opportunity supplier, skis and snowboards.
0: Indeed. Now, the great thing is, of course, if you are going to become a ski bunny, I've got a tip, which is buy yourself a nice, comfortable pair of boots and then hire your skis, because they're always going to be tuned up to perfection.
1: That is great advice. My Lord, have you been doing this all your life?
0: Oh, mate, I've been around the snow industry for probably the last 26 years, on and off. But it is good fun, and I haven't been to Hotham here for 15 years, but I tell you what, this is such an exciting weekend for us to be here.
1: Well, we knew you hadn't been here for a while, so we put the weather on for you, Hobbsy.
0: Mate, it is a magnificent day. It is also a great weekend ahead of us. Now, if you would like to come up and experience the snow for yourself here at Hotham, make sure you jump on to star921.com.au. Now, when you get here to Hotham, you come in under a bridge, which is very fitting. It's Red Hot Chili Peppers, Under the Bridge, 92.1 Star FM.

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0: Cameo, Word Up, a fun hit wonder on 92.1 Star FM. It is Star Breaking with Hobbsy coming to you live from Hotham. Now, we've heard about what you can do with the downhill skiing and all this sort of stuff, but you can really get back to nature with Alpine Nature Experience. JF, you do something a bit special up here at Hotham.
1: Yeah, something a little bit different for, as you said, people that don't necessarily want to ski and still want that full immersive snow experience. So take them on a snowshoe tour, do a three-course French cheese fondue dinner under a big teepee, and then we've got a couple of domes, geodesic domes with 180 degrees view of a Dodago lookout. So pretty special.
0: That sounds magnificent. So you can actually stay in these domes in the snow amongst the trees, amongst the whole lot of nature.
1: Yeah, correct. Yeah, that's the best way to really immerse yourself in and have a full, comfortable snow experience.
0: And you get away from the hustle and bustle of all the downhill area as well, and really get amongst it.
1: Yeah, that's right. So we're about 500 metres from Wire Plain. It's just enough to feel like you're really away from everything, but without being too far either. So very accessible for everyone. And, yeah, we've got a beautiful lookout over there.
0: And I imagine this morning, with that beautiful clear sky that we had and that amazing sunrise, it would have been the perfect morning to have woken up out there.
1: Absolutely. From the dome, you've got your sheepskins on your bed and your comfortable, and you can see the whole Dargo Valley. It was a beautiful inversion this morning, so it was all in a sea of clouds, and we were above it with, you know, all sorts of pink and blues in the sky. It was stunning.
0: Wonderful. Now, how do we book one of these great adventures and experiences with you?
1: Super simple. You just jump on alpinenatureexperience.com.au and follow the whole booking process. You just got to get in early. We've only got three domes, so it's a pretty intimate experience.
0: Yeah, and with that dump of snow we had last week as well, it is looking really gorgeous at the moment, right?
1: Oh, it's perfect. Yeah. It's all covered around it. All the snow gums are looking nice. Everything's white, so it's exactly the way we want it.
0: That's right. You don't have to have the hustle and bustle. You can really get back to nature with Alpine Nature Experience. JF, thanks for joining us this morning, my friend.
1: My pleasure.
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0: Her album's Confessions 2 is out right now. It's Madonna, Like a Prayer, Dieting 2.1 Star FM, coming to you live from Mount Hotham this morning. We did a live crack at our Hume Bank Vault this morning as well. Natalie gave it a go. She wasn't right. Didn't get her day off as well as she wanted. However, she will be ski racing today, doing the slalom down beside Roadrunner here at Hotham. You'll be able to take a look at that if you're on the mountain. If you're not on the mountain, what are you doing? Get up here. The weather today is absolutely gorgeous, and it will be over the weekend. You can plan your trip by jumping online, and whilst you're there, also make sure you enter our Star FM free Hotham holiday as well. It's 92.1 Star FM coming to you live from the Bird Cafe. Got the Verve and Michael Jackson coming up before 10 o'clock.
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0: Michael Jackson, Billie Jean, 92.1 Star FM, coming to you live from the Bird Cafe at Hotham. There's a few people grooving to that one. Love it. It's been a cracking day here at Hotham, catching up with everybody, learning what you can do here at Mount Hotham. When you come for your very own Hotham holiday, be sure to jump online now and enter. You'll get two nights accommodation for four people at the Arlberg. That's two adults, two kids. You get all the ski equipment. You get the skiing as well, with the day passes and a whole lot of other wonderful things. I must say a big thank you to Steve Belly from the Hotham Chamber and Charlie from Alpine Resorts Victoria for organising this, and a big thank you as well to Enna and Mia from Alpine Resorts Victoria for showing us around. That's me out of here. I will be sadly returning to the studio tomorrow from 6, but I'm off for a ski. The latest in news is coming up next.
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9: 14 degrees in Melbourne. A light shower or two atop today. 16, 10 o'clock. Good morning. I'm David Armstrong. Josh Fraser has spoken for the first time since confirming he's going for the Carlton coaching job, revealing he has already made his pitch to the club.
10: I presented to the coaching panel this week and now I can focus my attention on this weekend's game. Now it's in the hands of the selection panel and, we'll see what comes of that. Now, I'm in the pool the same as the other candidates, so, yeah, nothing specific in terms of timelines.
9: The state opposition's calling for more police on the streets on the back of a number of violent incidents across Melbourne. It comes after police recorded Craigieburn Central last night around 7. Two gangs of males were seen arguing. There were unconfirmed reports of gunshots and males armed with machetes. When asked about the Craigieburn incident, Police Minister Paul Edbrook conceded there is always more work to do when it comes to tackling crime.
11: And it seems like there's always some nefarious character ready to be out there doing something silly. What I would say is jail time is up, bail is down, and our new laws are working to make sure that people who commit violent crime get adult time.
9: The Prime Minister has described an overnight phone call with the US President as wide-ranging, lengthy and productive. Anthony Albanese says he made the government's view on the war with Iran clear and made the case for our nation to be exempt from American tariffs. There are growing calls.